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like I'm on teams. 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
2: Yeah.
3: I always tell people, somebody is not going to be the best version of them until you become the best version of you. Somebody is not going to be an entrepreneur until you are. 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There's somebody counting on you to be successful. There's somebody counting on you to be happy. There's somebody counting on you to get your priorities straight so that they can get theirs.
4: Right.
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block have a stain. 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

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Hey, who this for?

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1: 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So I jumped on a private jet and I'm asking a pilot the ETA.

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0: Yeah. Across Uganda.
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0: If it's not us, it's none of them. We're the number one name in music. 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
1: Right back, okay. I tell her, bring it back, like God.
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0: There's something about that song. I don't know if it's the production, the lyrics, or the approach, but yo, it's a beautiful song coming in from Elijah Chitaka. Good morning! We have landed.
1: Yep.
0: 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This is 106.5 Energy Radio, and the name of the show is the Energy Breakfast Club. Beats, how was your night?
1: Yo, I've had a very wonderful night.
0: Yes.
1: Very wonderful.
0: Now, Kusanzo, the moon meditation.
1: Hey! Man, I had my bad days.
0: Yes.
1: Should I tell you a story?
0: You're going to tell me a story?
1: No!
0: Later on. Yeah. You keep it.
1: I slept during the day, so at night I was kawa. So I'm not dozing.
0: Lovely.
1: Fresh.
0: So if you had a beautiful sleep and you an early bird, let us know how your night went on 0740674674 or 0777674674 is the Energy Breakfast Club. As usual, we kickstart off with a beautiful quickie from DJ Beats. Talk to us.
2: There's nothing as sweet as a quickie. Sweet as it sounds. This is the Quickie Mix. Sponsored by Mirinda. Smile, be contagious.

0: That's how you know the weekend is around the corner. Good morning to you once again. 15 minutes after 6 in the morning. So beautiful 23rd day of July. That was a beautiful quickie. I was waiting for you to play this song. Niwe magaraganje. Reggaeton, yeah, taking you back in time. I hope you guys loved it.
1: Yeah, it's a Thursday, so try to play something.
0: We rewind.
1: Yeah.
0: Ziki M is loving the show. He's saying, Yamuimpio, Gwanga, big up on yourself. Tuned in from
1: Nakwe.
0: Definitely.
1: Yeah,
0: take it there.
1: Ziki M.
0: Kasenge, and of course, big up to his pals who are listening in from Boston. And Carol Sky, who's also loving the show. Big up on yourself. Isaac Adinan, you're loving the show from Kajansi. You say you're locked in. And you say DJ Beats, what a quickie.
1: Yeah.
0: And then, of course, somebody here is saying, Metro Fame. Yeah, you're saying you're up faster than Prim's Coffee. Yeah, that's true. Absolutely. And then, of course, I also do have a message coming in from Mathis, who says, big up to Energy Radio. Large upon yourself. And we have somebody who is speaking to us in French, Francois, who is saying
1: bonsoir.
0: Say, Prime Mr. Henry and DJ Beats, welcome. How was your night? We pray to Jah to bless this beautiful day. And indeed, we do pray to Jah to bless this beautiful day. Join us on 0740674674. It's action packed all the way up to the end. And if you're just listening in for the very first time, welcome to the family. It's the Energy Breakfast Club. My name is Mr. Henry with DJ Beats, and Prima Simwe is missing in action.

0: as one of the songs where you have to be nodding your head. It's actually called Head Movement. Yeah, doom, doom. Head Movement is the name of the song. That's what they
1: so
0: call
1: you have
0: it.
1: To move your head.
0: Shake your head if you get no head.
1: Hey. Uh-huh.
0: Good morning. Bless my friend. It's exactly 6:30 in the morning.
1: Yep.
0: Time for our member dad.
1: Member.
0: It's something I landed on during the night.
1: Gotcha.
0: And I loved it. I hope the same way it slapped me, it slaps you the same.
1: Okay.
0: It goes by somebody who is called Loki Sad.
1: Loki Sad.
0: Loki Sad. On
1: Loki XFA. Sad or Loki Sad?
0: Loki Sad.
1: Sand.
0: Sad. Sad.
1: S-A-D.
0: Exactly. He says some people will carry the weight of their worst days.
1: Mm-hmm.
0: I beg your pardon. Some people will make you carry the weight of their worst days and then hand their best days to somebody else.
1: Not to themselves.
0: No. So let's say like we have bad days.
1: Yeah.
0: When I have like a bad day, I'm going through some thick things, stressful.
1: Mm-hmm.
0: You're the one I come to. You're there for me.
1: Mm.
0: Like no mbede da umu mbede yo na.
1: Are those supposed to be categorized as users?
0: Exactly.
1: The people we call
0: exactly.
1: The users.
0: You get it. You get the irony.
1: Yeah.
0: If I'm doing bad,
1: then you.
0: I am with you.
1: Yeah.
0: I'm looking for you. You're my shoulder to lean on.
1: But
0: and then the moment
1: okay,
0: I become okay,
1: you don't.
0: And I want to shab a steak.
1: You go
0: I
1: to someone
0: take
1: else.
0: My good days to somebody else, bruh. That's deep.
1: That's deep.
0: So please remember that. So some people are just like that. And be quick enough to realize, you know, if you're interacting with people, it could be workmates, family, friends, or just human beings in general, yeah?
1: Yeah, and majority of our friends are actually like that.
0: Exactly.
1: Like that.
0: Please.
1: Trust me, they will come to you only in difficult times.
0: Mm-hmm.
1: They don't even remember. You just see their snaps and they're like, hey. So Mandem to daddy outside. Oh, he's on a flight.
0: You understand.
1: So
0: should something like that ever happen to you, just remember that, my friend. Good morning.
1: Loki Sad.
0: Loki Sad. Jack, get big up on yourself. Good morning.
2: Energy Breakfast Club. The only place you can get this much pleasure in the morning for free. We play the hits you love.
3: Right back. Oh, okay. I tell her, bring it back. Bring it back. I got all the hits. What?
2: Energy.
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2: Keep your heart pure, let your mind fly. 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
3: 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Now, I don't want you to care about the opinion of others because that's not important. That is their paradigm. That is their definition. I want you to look in the mirror and ask yourself, who am I? Because that is the most important version and reflection of yourself.
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0: Energy Breakfast Club. The only place you can get this much pleasure in the morning for free. First of all.
1: First of all, you can join the conversation on 0740-674-674. Why do we been tripping is a bits. Bits is personal with certain things. Sumulura.
2: I feel like we are not human anymore.
1: We are Harians?
2: I think because in a neighborhood, let's say in your Chisakate.
1: Hell nah. What you saying?
2: Okay, in your neighborhood where you stay, you have neighbors, right?
1: Apartments, man.
2: Apartment is a structure.
1: Hey, like in the
2: a building,
1: locality.
2: Yes, exactly.
1: We call it a zone over here, man.
2: A zone.
1: In the zone.
2: So in your zone.
1: In our hood. Know what I mean?
2: In our hood.
1: What you going to do?
2: Yeah.
1: Anyway, guys. But I hear you.
2: I don't know. It's becoming a culture whereby people don't help others. You're not helping your neighbor. So, Joseph Ogoyewange, Mbwani se, your home, my neighbor is home.
1: Like, yes.
2: Enkube etonye.
1: Yeah.
2: Gweno jaye zizo.
1: Yes.
2: Ezange no zireka nezitova.
1: You want me to be touching your underwear?
2: Not necessarily underwear.
1: Bro, what's wrong with you?
2: Underwear tetuziteka kuchi. Tetuzi, you know.
1: It depends on what the clothes look like. Because now you can't see Jazz's favorite soldier and leave him on the wire.
2: Yeah, they will leave Jazz's favorite soldier on the wire and it will get
1: fire
2: wet.
1: And like, but I hear you.
2: Nowadays, neighbors don't give a... like
1: a hoot.
2: Yeah, yes. They don't care. Even if they find maybe shoes or like simple things.
1: For you, do you help them?
2: Yeah. Actually, there was a day, I leave home very early.
1: Yes.
2: So one of my neighbors, Tapia Jirikanga, I think she opened, water came back. Yeah. A female neighbor.
1: If it
2: actually,
1: was a guhi.
2: Still. But then the water was flowing.
1: Yes,
2: you understand?
1: Yes.
2: Water was flowing. So I had to like shut it off. But you find
1: your taps are out.
2: There's an outside tap then. What about
1: is it?
2: So and I think it was flowing the whole night.
1: Yes.
2: But then out of courtesy, I had to
1: Not everyone beats. Not everybody in this world has good manners, number one. And then, number two, blame it on how we've been brought up.
2: Yeah, that's the thing. We don't care.
1: In an era of people who came before us, like our producer, Main League, those guys, the old people, grooming a child was a responsibility of the community. But
2: nowadays,
1: look at how we live, man. You look at your neighbor as an enemy. And then
2: don't even know their name.
1: We also have this thing called a mobile phone. Someone can do a TikTok live about you.
2: True.
1: Which mind of Sofia Wagundi, Vulimwe, Vituri, Simani, Jaina Kapeti.
2: That's who we are nowadays.
1: We've been brainwashed, and that is absolutely bad manners.
2: But it's not good. We are going south now.
1: Yeah. It is called social erosion. Have heard of that term?
2: Social erosion.
1: Social erosion. Where individuals prefer Okubie Maridabuka.
2: They're not
1: a community anymore.
2: So, because I remember there was a time when one of my neighbors got an issue. But then luckily, Muhud, in Adi Hood, we all have each other's phone numbers. And
1: we talk once
2: in a while. You can't just find your neighbor and say, hi, no.
1: Yes.
2: You make sure at least you have like a simple conversation.
1: Wow.
2: But now, there's a friend of mine, you're staying in the same area, but then you don't even know your neighbor.
1: Exactly.
2: So what if something happens at night?
1: What if it doesn't happen?
2: Of course.
1: But I know what you mean. If you found your neighbor's clothes on a line and it's raining, would you remove them?
2: Yeah.
1: That's the question we are asking now.
2: Yeah,
1: and what has led to today's trend and social erosion?
2: Yes.
1: That is absolutely true. So,
2: over
1: society has taught us to be socially independent. Like you depend on you and your homestead. And your boda guy. What's the name of your neighbor? We send him a prayer.
2: In Jesus' name?
1: Give me initials.
2: Amen.
1: Is it like Chuke, BK, TA?
2: Double M.
1: Double M. In the name of the Almighty, we pray that next time when Double you see Beats, when you see Beats clothes Amen. On the wire,
3: preach,
1: please leave them there again.
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1: What up? This is Travis Scott. Wait. I'm the one that introduced you to
0: Energy.
1: Right now, right now.
0: The station that plays you the hits.

0: Coming in from a 57-year-old Shaggy to an Abbott Alkaline. Yeah, he's 57 as we speak. Hey. He's almost making 60. Former US Marine.
1: Shaggy.
0: Yeah.
1: Shaggy was a Marine.
0: Shaggy was a soldier, bruh.
1: Oh.
0: Shaggy was a soldier. And he used to sing for the people in the army. Actually, he did a tour. Yeah. And then, of course, Alkaline, a very neat guy who had a tattoo on the eye.
1: Who had? So it was a rest?
0: I don't know what he did to it.
1: I don't think that was a tattoo. I think it was...
0: It actually was.
1: It wasn't a tattoo.
0: A lens?
1: No, not a lens. It's... Are they called contacts?
0: No, it was a tattoo.
1: So now it was...
0: We could look it up, but his eyes were entirely black.
1: Yeah, they were black, but I don't think it was a tattoo.
0: Anyway, let us know if you think it was a tattoo on 0740674674. But there's something you shouldn't forget on a day like this. Jumia wants you to know that you can actually download the application and get to shop. Wallipa things are over there, yeah? So they have what they call the summer sale. From kitchenware, things to do with just your personal belongings, clothes, fragrances, anything you need, they have it, and they've discounted it immensely during this time. They're doing it up to the end of the month. So, my friend, make sure you don't miss out on the Jumia summer sale because it's going to be one of a kind.
1: And as you're shopping on Jumia, please don't forget to get yourself a refrigerator. And when you get a refrigerator, you better put there a Mirinda.
0: Mountina Mirinda.
1: Gedo gule crate za Mirinda. 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
1: fridge.
0: Any crate is chalibo.
1: Zi chalibo, yeah.
0: Crates, cartons.
1: Cartons, yeah. Please stock your fridge with a Mirinda.
0: Mm-hmm. And we shall let you know what I want. Now, in this hour, there's lots that's coming up for you. First of all, there's what's happening. A lot of things are happening in this country, including it is going to be compulsory for us to clean. Oh, kuyonja.

0: shall let you know what's going on. Now, in this hour, there's lots that's coming up for you. First of all, there's what's happening. A lot of things are happening in this country, including it is going to be compulsory for us to clean.
1: Yeah.
0: Oh, kuyonja.

0: shall let you know what's going on. Now, in this hour, there's lots that's coming up for you. First of all, there's what's happening. A lot of things are happening in this country, including it is going to be compulsory for us to clean.
1: Yeah.
0: Oh, kuyonja.

0: Say, Drake, I hear you like I'm young. You better not ever go to cell block one. To any that talk to him and they in love, just make sure you hide your little sister from him.
1: That's a disclaimer. Make sure you hide your who from who. If you know the lyrics, then you know how deep that is coming in from Mr. Kendrick. And it brings us to 15 after 7 in the morning. It's that time of the morning when we give you what is happening. Everything you need to know, the entire shebang.
2: What's happening on the Energy Breakfast Club?
1: There are lots of things that are happening in this country. Where do we begin from, Bits?
3: Let's start from, you know, yesterday we did a story of gunmen.
1: Yes.
3: That Basazeko downtown.
1: That video Seca. You guys
3: yes,
1: saw.
3: Yes. Mm. So the police has come out to clarify. You understand? Mm-hmm. And it says, it posted on its X account and says, the incident that occurred on Monday, 20th July, 2026, at about 6 p.m., in Nachivubo Cell, Nakase Road 3, White Kampala Central Business Center, as known as Original Chiseka Spare Center in Chiseka Market. So during the operation, a group of individuals turned violent and attempted to obstruct the lawful arrest of suspects in order to disperse the unruly crowd and restore order. The officers fired warning shots in the air.
1: Yep.
3: And then it says the situation was subsequently brought under control and the officers successfully arrested two suspects.
1: So they completed their mission.
3: The mission was completed. Mm. Yes, that's the thing. So, people, why do they come in layer?
1: Mm-hmm.
3: This time around, at least the police has come out to clarify that those are our...
1: In intelligence, it's allowed. If you're undercover, then you can go.
3: But they were even not in a drone, but it was a Noah.
1: Yeah.
3: With private plates.
1: They are true. Come, what about to try and have a VIP?
3: Would you rather be taken in a Noah drone or a patrol?
1: Where are they taking me? I'd rather be taken nowhere. But also, I want to let you guys know that in such times, man, you got to be cautious.
3: Yeah.
1: People are having sidearms on them, like... Mm-hmm. Yeah. So please, don't be fooled by the way people look.
3: Yeah.
1: People be having things going on. So exactly. But at least we're glad that the police has finally come out to clarify this, because there was a lot of confusion happening. Mm. Yep. Away from that, what is real about it?
3: Then, do you know that every last Saturday of the month?
1: Yes.
3: Something special has to happen.
1: Mm.
3: So, starting this Saturday, Ugandans across the country will come together to participate.
1: When you say this Saturday, you mean the Sato of 25th?
3: Yes,
1: all right.
3: Of July. So, that's the last Saturday of July.
1: Mm.
3: So, Ugandans across the country will come together to participate in community cleaning activities.
1: Mm-hmm.
3: You understand?
1: Cleaning trenches.
3: Yes. So it's the National Cleaning Days initiative will be observed on the last Saturday of every month, and all Ugandans are encouraged to take part.
1: National Cleaning Day. Why didn't they put it like on a Monday?
3: On a Monday, we are working.
1: We be in the village, bro.
3: In the village where you are, that's where you clean.
1: National cleaning. You need to be cleaning the cities. Villages are
3: not
1: clean.
3: Only cities, even villages. You have to clean where you are. It's not Katinaba Babavdem Chalokuje Kampala. That's where you clean.
1: It's national cleaning.
3: National cleaning.
1: For the community, the thing, not cleaning your house and your studio room. No.
3: At least do something on that day. Pick a kavera by the roadside or kajoka, take a mubin. Like, do something.
1: Do they give us a time frame?
3: It's a whole day, Saturday. So this will help us keep our communities clean and healthy and safe.
1: There are some legends who are going to disappear from their homes on Sato. When they ask them, where were you? We were cleaning the nation.
3: It's National Cleaning Day.
1: Yeah.
3: Yeah.
1: Like my G over there.
3: Yeah, man.
1: Producer Menlik.
3: The one and only. But this is a good thing. At least, man... There are areas you pass and you're like, banaba wanoba antu, like,
1: yeah,
3: even a simple thing like a kapepa basula busuzwe basanze. So, at least now we are going to see cities clean.
1: Where did we steal it from? Or you want to say it's original?
3: I don't think it's original. Mm. But you remember, this is Chisanja, no sleep.
1: Yeah,
3: so I think
1: stealing ideas.
3: The people in the authorities are brainstorming. They're like, what can we do?
1: So that's conclusive, like it's been decided.
3: Yes, every last Saturday of the month.
1: Wow. How are we going to get from our workplaces, our whatever?
3: So
1: wherever
3: like
1: we
3: here,
1: are.
3: What can we clean?
1: Like you're here and just like always supposed to voluntarily do.
3: Yeah, it's voluntary, man. We are not going to force anyone. But then chikwata kongagwe.
1: You know, in school they used to give rewards for people who used to do the hardest work. Like the best dormitory cleaner, those things. Are there rewards for the best cleaner? Give us rewards and you say, we shall clean this country. No, but any jokes aside, it's a step in the right direction.
3: True, true, true.
1: And I hope we maintain the momentum.
3: The culture. I think as time goes on, it will be a culture. And the kids who are growing up will know that every Saturday we... Because Katife, twagubanda.
1: But we're going to be asking later on in the day in our chit chat what you think about that. Yeah, so stick around and you let us know. Do we have any other story?
3: Yeah, lastly, the late
1: Mose,
3: yes,
1: General
3: Moses Ali was laid to rest yesterday. And people of Adjumani really celebrated him.
1: I know,
3: but this is the town. Man,
1: the way it had to be.
3: Yeah, the way it
1: rest
3: had to
1: in peace,
3: be, so
1: General.
3: Rest in peace, General.
1: Now you could use a Katenke.
3: Yes.
1: You could use a Katenke.
3: Yes,
1: and we have it over here. All you simply need is your brains and some airtime to call us. The number is 0777-674-674. Simple questions like what is an insect? Parts of an insect.
3: We are putting a camera to your school fees.
1: I know, right? School fees camera will be coming up. Get ready to call us on 0777-674-674. It's Energy Radio. Good morning.
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4: 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Okay. 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I got all the hits. What?
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0: You can't deny that. That's a beautiful song coming in from Vinka and Azawi. Hey, man, I don't know. I miss Azawi.
1: Azawi.
0: Where is she? I don't know what Taguan is away, man, but you better pull through. It's been a minute. It's been a minute, yeah? And it brings us to 27 minutes after 7 in the morning. Vinka is going down at Cricket Oval, Lugogo, to be precise. It's going to be when? The date? Yeah, so you know, you better get your ticket now. I don't know what you're waiting for if you haven't got your ticket yet. And of course, that's proudly brought to you by Skyview. So Skyview, in partnership with Swangs Avenue, they're bringing to you Vinka Live and Loud. Make sure you don't miss out on that. I promise it's going to be legendary.
1: Yeah.
0: Yep. It is that time of the morning when you need to give us a call and we give you some company. 10K is what's at stake if you can use your head to think. We are taking you back to school in what we call the school fees camera.
2: School fees camera on the Energy Breakfast Club.
0: 0777-674-674. Who wants the money? Who has the fastest fingers right now? Easy peasy.
1: And the fastest IQ.
0: The fastest what?
1: IQ.
0: Do you know how they get IQ? Let me begin with you.
1: IQ.
0: What is IQ in full?
1: I know IQ.
0: Energy, good morning, we got you.
3: Yo, Mr. Kokonkoko.
0: Repeat the name again. Say Mr. Henry. Yep. What's up, Gwan, my youth? Who are we speaking to?
3: I'm good, you are talking to Emma here, Salama.
0: Hey, Emma, Salama Road, yeah?
3: Yes, please.
0: Oh, Inamu?
3: Yeah.
0: All right. Are you ready?
3: Yeah.
0: Emma, do you know a pig? Pig race?
3: Yeah.
0: Uh-huh. Yeah. A female pig is called what in 5 seconds? But Emma, let me tell you, you are not allowed to be failing here every day. You come, you fail.
3: No, this is my first time.
0: No, it's a lie.
3: This is my first time, bro.
0: Okay, next time better, all right?
1: Even if it's your first time, why are you failing in the morning?
0: As a man, why don't you know what a female pig is called in English?
1: And you, Emma.
0: At least if you are Issa, it would be understandable. 0777-674-674. You have an opportunity to win yourself a 10,000 Ugandan shillings. There's lots of things you could do in a 10K. It could be a transport. It could be a roller. You know what I mean, man?
1: Yeah.
0: A roller. It could be some data, you know, to just stream and listen. So, man, yeah, give us that call on 0777-674-674. Energy, good morning.
4: Good morning.
0: How are you?
4: I'm fine, how are you?
0: What's your beautiful name?
4: I'm called Ronald. I'm sitting in from Mango.
0: Say no more. Beats.
1: You're called who?
0: Ronald.
1: Ronald, you're Ugandan, right?
4: Yes.
0: Mm-hmm.
1: Uh-huh. So mine is very simple.
0: Yes.
4: Ronald.
1: Yes. So it's very simple. Who designed the Ugandan national flag?
0: Ivan.
4: Come again.
1: Who designed the Ugandan national flag?
4: Who designed the Ugandan national flag? Mm. It's William Sir William Poma.
0: Repeat after me. Say, I, Ronald. Don't run away.
1: And don't Google.
0: Say, I, Ronald.
4: Hi, Ronald.
0: On a day like this, the 23rd of July.
4: On the 23rd of July.
0: I accept. That my knowledge is limited. I need to upgrade.
1: Please upgrade. A Ugandan like you, Ronald.
0: But Ronald, let me give you another chance. Who designed the Ugandan flag? He has actually run away.
1: Hey.
0: You guys, you shame your country like that. We go away with our 10K. Hey, but Beats, what is a female pig called in here?
1: You're asking Issa?
0: Yeah. Hey, you're supposed to know Chikakatako.
1: How? Astagafulula.
0: Good morning.
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0: Good morning, good morning, good morning.
1: The attitude.
0: It's energy offside. Which attitude?
1: You're like,
0: I just spoke English.
1: The way you press the buttons, you're like, it's happening, it's going on, it's going down.
0: Anyway. What's that thing called? Familiarity breeds contempt, eh?
1: Wanji. Who is familiarizing who here?
0: No, he's so used to me, he forgets I'm good at what I do. Do you get what I mean? Like, on now, so you think I'm a man here, eh?
1: because
0: we are so familiar with each other.
1: Winnie out of studio.
0: We are so familiar with each other. So what are you coming here to do? Why are you touching my arm? Ew. So guys,
1: producer, delete that. What's happening? Where are we going?
0: Oma, don't delete anything.
1: Mm-hmm. What are one?
0: So, where to start from? Let me start with someone who, a prospect, I never thought it would ever come to this. And at first, people were saying it's because of the club, it's a toxic environment. But you know, even in the middle of toxicity, there are still people who are not actual victims of that toxicity. Do you get what I mean? Like, you can't claim it is the coaches that are coming around Man United, it is blah, blah, blah, that is making certain players not work out. You can't blame the performance of the likes of Garnacho all the time on, like, the coach that is at the club, the coach doesn't like him, or blah, blah, blah. No, auntie, what I'm saying is sometimes the players are not the victims. Sometimes they are. For the likes of, for example, Kobe Maino. You saw how he was when Curry came on.
1: Absolutely.
0: Sometimes they are victims of the situation. Sometimes they are not. Or sometimes they are the actual perpetrators leading to the situation. Yes. So anyway, regarding Alejandro Garnacho, and I think for many people, it also stuck more when he also stopped getting called up for Argentina. And they're like,
1: something is wrong.
0: Something is wrong with the boy himself, with the attitude. And he's only 22, man. So I don't know where this attitude is going to take him. Anyway, at the moment, Chelsea have now agreed a deal with Aston Villa to send Garnacho out on loan. He'll be there until the end of the season. There will be an obligation to buy based on, obviously, there are always certain conditions, appearances, goals, blah, blah, blah. And in case Garnacho is to stay at Villa, in case they are to take on that obligation to buy, beyond his loan spell, it becomes a full transfer. He would have agreed personal terms on a four-year deal at Aston Villa. It would be a four-year deal if he's to stay. And Chelsea are apparently now, they put him out, right, on sale for, like, if anybody wants to have him, come and get him. The only option they can get for him right now is to go out on loan, which works for them for now. So hopefully he will perform so well at Villa, they would want to keep him around, because Villa could also say, we don't want to deal with this.
1: I don't think so.
0: Exactly. So Chelsea, you might remember, obviously acquired Garnacho for only £40 million last September from Man United, and he only managed to score one Premier League goal. The other goals came from, you know, across all other competitions that they were a part of. And there were only 8 goals still and 4 assists.
1: But the EPL goal was one.
0: Yeah, he hasn't been at Chelsea for too long, so many people were obviously confused by why would Chelsea let him go so soon, you know, giving him enough time to blah, blah, blah. But according to reports, because Chelsea have obviously been making moves at the moment, I think Xabi Alonso is on to something. We talked about Morgan Rogers yesterday. He came in for £117 million, record-breaking, British record-breaking fee. And there's been Morgan Rogers, there's been an arrival of Giovanni Quenda, from Sporting, the winger. And this obviously leaves Chelsea with no choice but to reduce their squad numbers. And the likes of Garnacho have to fall off.
1: What are going with Enzo again before we forget?
0: Enzo's situation is unknown at the moment. But let's wait for him to get over his World Cup blues or whatever.
1: Trauma.
0: He comes back and then the situation is figured out. But even if he's to stay at Chelsea, which I don't think is going to happen. But even if he were to stay at Chelsea, I don't think it would be a very healthy environment for him to stay. Based on how he has behaved, especially during the World Cup.
1: Definitely.
0: Also specifically towards England and their fans.
1: You know what they said? Do not count your eggs before they hatch. He counted
0: so
1: them before they hatched.
0: Hey, I was going to ask you, so the eggs have not yet hatched.
1: The red card did it for him, Bambi.
0: Yeah, he deserved it. Let's move over to Arsenal, because yesterday they provided some clarity on the William Saliba situation. Backstory, you might remember Saliba had had an issue with his back towards the end of the season.
1: Yeah.
0: And actually,
1: during the finale.
0: Was called up for France, even before the Champions League final, was called up for France for the World Cup, but didn't immediately go with the rest of them, right? Yeah. Had to get assessed first and all of that, and then joined the rest of the team, which he managed to put up some good performances for France. Until, you might remember, their semi-final loss to Spain in the 30th minute. He just went down.
1: Yeah.
0: He just went off down. He couldn't do it anymore.
1: I can't take this.
0: He actually said, my back is gone. By the time someone says that, it's because they've pushed it to its limit.
1: Yeah.
0: And beyond this point, they can't do anything about it. Anyway, so Arsenal now, there's been questions all over the place. You know, are they replacing him? How long is he going to be out for?
1: Yeah,
0: we saw reports about surgery. But anyway, they said William Saliba has returned to us from the World Cup, from World Cup duty, where he played an integral role in France reaching the semifinals of the competition. Subsequent specialist reviews on William's return to London this week have confirmed that he has suffered a back injury, which will require a period of rehabilitation. Extensive assessments have concluded that surgery is not recommended, but Williams should now commence a managed recovery program. Williams' rehabilitation will commence immediately with continual management of his injury, and he's expected to be out of action for an extended period. Everyone is fully focused on supporting William to ensure he's back to fitness as soon as possible.
1: They didn't give us a window, one year, six months.
0: You know how Mikel Arteta works. There's no way he's going to tell you, here's a to be out for 3 months, you'll see him in January. Nope. You cannot never say that.
1: Yeah.
0: But really, no one would ever say that. No, coach, because now you're going to start planning your transfers around Saliba not being available.
1: It's going to stick them in the back. He's a pillar.
0: However, yes. I think it came at the right time, because at least they have options now to try and find temporary solutions. It's the transfer window. It's worse if he got injured in like March.
1: Yeah.
0: You know?
1: They should buy like Maguire. Even United fans are laughing.
0: I don't have energy. So anyway, moving on, you might remember Casemiro, just quickly, he moved to, we knew already, even.
1: Yeah, definitely, we knew.
0: He was heading to.
1: He bid farewell to us.
0: Yes,
1: so.
0: He was heading to Beckham's side, Inter Miami.
1: Mm.
0: He's 34 years old at the moment. So now, Major League Soccer, which is like, what should I call it? Like the Premier League? But the other side in America.
1: Of the States. They have said
0: that they're investigating allegations of tampering by Inter Miami. Because you might remember Casemiro, because in the MLS, clubs have discovery rights. So if they say Henry is still in Uganda, but we have his discovery rights. If Henry is to come to the MLS, he's supposed to play for us.
1: Oh, yeah.
0: So another team that is not Inter Miami, LA Galaxy, had his discovery rights, but he went to Inter Miami. So now an investigation is going to be done, and Miami did announce him on Wednesday.
1: Beckham is a brilliant
0: not so long ago.
1: Javi Mane, he also has
0: So apparently LA Galaxy themselves have said the investigation concerns his discovery rights and all of that, and they said they've held discovery rights for Casemiro, but now that he's been announced, the LA Galaxy and Inter Miami have reached a settlement for his discovery priority to sign him, and the terms will be released upon conclusion of the tampering investigation currently open with the Major League Soccer. So basically, Major League Soccer is suspecting both of them. Like, you said you had the discovery rights. How did he then go there? So now I'm investigating both of you. What's going on?
1: I know.
0: Yeah, hence the tampering.
1: Do we blame the agent in that situation? Do we blame the...
0: I don't think you blame anyone. I think they just... There's always loopholes in every rule. So I think they found a loophole somewhere, and both clubs went with it. Anyway, also money. Later in the day, during AM, I'm going to be talking about the Commonwealth Games. I'm going to be talking about the semi-final playoffs of the NBL and a lot more.
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0: loosely translated into if you yarn me, just knock upon the door. Coming in from Spice Day now, together with Vinka, and it's the remix of Zigurao, and it brings us to what? 1 minute and a couple of seconds. It's off 8 a.m. in the morning. The sun is out. The skies are looking bright, but let's look at exactly what it's going to be looking like today in our weather and traffic, proudly brought to you by Britam.
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2: Energy Radio.
0: Looking at the skies, it's mostly going to be cloudy in major districts right here in Uganda. And one of the coolest districts, surprisingly, is going to be Kasese. They're going to be having lows of about 18 degrees Celsius. And Vod Potel as well, around there, Masaka, will be a degree lower to 17 degrees Celsius. And Mbarara as well. But it's going to be partly, mostly cloudy in Kampala, Mukono, Jinja, Mbarara, Gulu, Mbale, Entebbe, and almost everywhere else in the country. What are the roads looking like?
3: Looking at the traffic on the roads. Starting off from Nansana. That's Hoima Road.
0: Oh my goodness.
3: So today, people of Nansana, Bambi, you don't have traffic on that road. So
0: it is a lie. Just say for now.
3: For now.
0: Yes.
3: For now, it's still a lie. I think those people are Balwa Ogenamchuga. So if you have to get to town, hurry. Because there's no traffic when you can use Hoima Road.
0: Double time.
3: All the way. Kasubi is clear. Kawala Road is clear.
0: Definitely.
3: Meanwhile, people of Gayaza Road, Katandikira Kalere, it goes all the way.
0: Paka Mbuzi.
3: No, to Kampala.
0: Kampala.
3: So Bombo Road, there's a lot of traffic. So find alternative routes. Nakawa, Nakawa, there's a little traffic, but still you get to town. People coming from Chanja, Komamboga Road, there's traffic. So use Chechisas Chanja Road, but then you're going to find traffic towards Zintinda. So I don't know what you're gonna do,
0: bruh. Have you ever heard of this crazy theory of why there's no traffic in Kla on Thursdays? You've ever heard of it?
3: Not really.
0: We do have Don't Bite Your Tongue coming up in a few after the quickie. And then after that, we have a situation. Imagine falling in love with somebody. Actually, no, we do have a story that will be coming to you in the affair. Beats! Give us the quickie.
2: Nothing as sweet as a quickie. Sweet as it sounds. This is the Quickie Mix. Sponsored by Mirinda. 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

0: Awan Cartel. 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Energy. Anne Cartel Murimbo. Oh, wow. It has to be him, definitely. And it brings us exactly 15 minutes after 8 in the morning. Good morning. The sun is out in a beautiful way, man. There are days the sun can smile at you and you feel alive. In case you're wondering.
1: It's a hot day.
0: Cloudy day, partly cloudy.
1: Partly cloudy.
0: Like the vitamin D kasana.
1: But just that it was hot.
0: Later in the evening. Mm. Oh, yeah. It's that time of the morning when we get into what we call do not bite your tongue. This is when we test our... Wobango limwa nanga ba kuyigiriza okwogera bakita bacha
1: kuyigiriza kwogera
0: Bits, you cut me once, Sarah.
2: Energy Breakfast Club, the only thing waking you up faster than coffee.
0: Don't bite your tongue.
1: Bachita bacha
0: simani badem pusangu.
1: Yesterday.
0: get it, let's get it.
1: Okay, this is he threw three free
0: what
1: he threw. He threw three free throws. He threw three.
0: You know, you sound like a teacher be doing that.
1: PhD holder.
0: No. Do it one more time. I'm loving it. One more time, please. One more time. I'm going to buy it 20K. One more time.
1: He threw three free. Kali.
0: Me, anything that has TH, I know. Aomba Sirio, he threw three free throws.
1: Uh-huh.
0: He threw three free throws.
1: Mm-hmm.
0: He threw three free throws.
1: Was that hard?
0: Dangamo.
1: Well, anything to do with TH.
0: Bro, that's
1: me
0: not
1: and
0: how
1: TH.
0: I talk. Beats by the get out.
1: That's what you say. Anything to do with
0: is
1: TH.
0: Is that how I talk?
1: That's
0: with
1: what
0: my
1: you
0: face,
1: say.
0: You doing your face like that. Is that how I do my face?
1: That I have to put in the expression.
0: Waiting, being
1: you see now what
0: what's wrong with you now?
1: You see that she knows.

0: We master hits.
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1: Marhaba.
0: Walai. Isa.
1: Malhaba.
0: Utani sotuva amu humza.
1: Sikubava amu, but I don't know the meaning.
0: Oh,
1: for
0: my
1: real.
0: Goodness.
1: Malhaba.
0: What does marhaba mean? Let us know. 0740674674. It was in this beautiful song, yeah. Mm-hmm. Toche sibaku. I want to begin to my G, Akram Mukasa. Yeah, tuned in, locked in, loving the show. He's just sent me a screenshot, in his Range Rover.
1: Yo.
0: What of Fanny when you manga back out in the kidney? Then go, could be dark, a Fanny Munua, or Bas Passio. Big up, my G, one love. Time for the affair. Join the conversation on 0740674674. You can as well give us a call on 0777674674. Isabella!
1: Bella, Bella.
0: Yagenda Kuba.
1: Hey.
0: In a relationship.
1: Mubi Sif.
0: Tutan di kidneo.
1: Sif.
0: You know the things of, they've shown you a guy who has dimes, and you're like, let me go and go dig.
1: Sif.
0: Sif. So she was using Tony. The guy in this picture is called Tony. The girl is called Isabella.
1: The loaded guy is Tony.
0: The loaded guy is Tony.
1: Okay.
0: The girl is called Isabella.
1: Ayaba.
0: So Isabella enters this relationship with the intentions of
1: the second yam yam.
0: Straw.
1: Hey.
0: Pondi bone.
1: Yeah, man.
0: So, in the long run, Nabawagwa love.
1: In the long run,
0: she
1: fell in love. So, the intention, the initial intention of entering into the relationship was...
0: There was no love. There was no love at all. It was just a straw.
1: Mm.
0: And then in the long run, she ends up falling in love with Tony. And Tony, unfortunately, got to know.
1: Eh, mama.
0: Bamu busa anti uno baby.
1: Ya
0: ibi atale alita kuagala. Maybe ni ebintu bya fevi abasajja okubettinga. Mbuka who can win that girl over. So I think that was the situation. Anyway, long story short, I'm reading it the way it came. In the long run, Tony got to know Bamu busa. Now he wants a breakup.
1: Hey,
0: like his feelings totally changed 100%. But Isabella's feelings in the roof.
1: Tony, my guy. the thing is, it's very simple.
0: Yeah.
1: Men.
0: The question is not about Tony, though. Eh? Isabella. Yagalu manyakolati ukuza Tony. Because now Tony Tavajali.
1: Tony Tavajali.
0: Isabella is the one in the dilemma. It's like, guys, I entered this relationship. The honest truth is the intention was not love. And she had a discussion
1: just
0: with that
1: like
0: girl.
1: Most of
0: yes.
1: Those people. Normally, they are in a relationship, but the intention is not love. But then, Bella, Isabella, I don't know what you're going to do, but we're guided, we're tonde. Yeah, try. Don't give up.
0: Bitch, do you know when your heart has changed towards somebody, it is gone 100%.
1: Man.
0: Especially people who have money.
1: And Kati, that's the thing. Kati, mlichumagena laba anga hai, omshuma.
0: So what can she do to convince Tony? What can she do to win this relationship back again?
1: So,
0: don't say you. Never do like that. No.
1: Kati awo jayo bulio bwa chunguli.
0: Some assault.
1: What you can do?
0: 180.
1: No, it's like.
0: Yeah.
1: Be bold. Ugambe gama zima. Of course, like, a man will approach a woman. It takes example to mkazi haba mwaga. So you just explain to Tony. Until we were jira, of course I didn't have your feelings, but then as time went on, I developed feelings and now I'm into this fully.
0: There are men who are totally turned off when they're lied to, especially if he's been providing for you. I want you to put yourself in Tony's shoes. You've been doing everything for this channel, and then in the long run you get to know that actually there wasn't love. They were just using you and now
1: they were using
0: what do you mean love has just appeared?
1: They were using me, but now they are in love with me.
0: Mm-hmm.
1: As me.
0: Would your feelings stay the same?
1: No, they don't stay the same, but then... Olutambi ndu chusa.
0: Is that better than I have to catch the man?
1: Kati, is that...
0: You also start using...
1: Exactly.
0: Oh, my word. That's a wrong approach to a relationship.
1: It is a wrong approach, by the way. Don't try this at all. But Isabella, sorry, man. Things are not kawa. What you can do, just pray. Mean to be taken muko katonda at this point.
0: Take a muko sala.
1: Take a muko sala then You never know. Tony ainzo kubanga feeling buchali.
0: Because it's a tricky situation. It's not something you're going to open up and be honest about. Yeah. Be like, narinzi ze kuba. Nekati nagwa mulavu.
1: Narinzi ze kuba. 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Ziri sente zabu la uliye ni business ya hii kachia wikagwe. So don't say that. We gan actually. We gan.
0: And her biggest worry is that actually Tony could have fallen out of love with her. I want you to understand this bit. The secret was... I did not see that coming. Her secret was safe. Yeah?
1: Yeah.
0: Her secret was safe. Up until Tone got to know what a guan.
1: So everything was moving perfectly.
0: Smoothly.
1: And even Tony was okay with it.
0: Yes.
1: He didn't
0: know.
1: He didn't know, but
0: Brother, he didn't know.
1: Okay.
0: Yeah, he was.
1: That's the thing. So convince Tony, tell him, you know what? If that information is false, Baba Vijewa, please.
0: Bakulimba.
1: Kati kwebola banze nsobola kubba.
0: I know, right.
1: A beautiful girl like me, Bella.
0: Join the chat. Isabella is in a dilemma. She entered a relationship with Tony with the intentions of just beating the straw, intentions of gold digging. In the long run, she falls in love with this guy. Now, Tony gets to know her intentions. Tony's heart has become hard as a stone, and Isabella has learned and appreciated to love Tony. But she's wondering, what does she do to win Tony's heart back?
1: Most girls actually get into a relationship with us. The intentions are not pure. They're like, kamumalire kubudo no nevi palevye mulie muze mulianziruke.
0: In the long run.
1: Don't put that image in my head because I might go back and delete. My goodness.
0: Start deleting. Let us know. The number is 0777-674-674. That's the affair. It's Energy Radio. I do have some Gael Will coming up with Pull Over. Good morning.
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5: Hour is locked in together with you, 10 toes, my friend. The Energy Breakfast Club is what you're tuned into 11 minutes on to... 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If you're just joining us, karibu sana. We had an issue of Isabella, who fell in love with Tony, but for gold digging issues. And in the long run, she actually fell in love. But Tony got to know, and now Tony wants to bamush. Isabella is saying, sikuta. On 0740674674, send that WhatsApp audio or give us that call on 0777674674. It's Energy Radio. Good morning.
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5: wa masindi
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6: just go down instantly so yeah. 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
5: I know, man.
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5: Jagaid Moses Pasi, love you, man. Energy, good morning.
9: So now, Isabella. Honestly, you have nothing to explain to that man. 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Wale ya gana muku waluseke. 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Yeah, you still be the luse. 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Relationship, it's another phase.
5: Yes.
9: So, have nothing to explain to that man. Just ndoza bikwase katondanga biswa gambi.
5: Thank you. Phone the taina cha tugamba. 0777-674-674. Dial in, man. I want to hear your voice. Energy, good morning.
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5: Shadi.
4: On the Charlie Stepper. Boy, is a magazine game pastor. Isabella.
5: Isabella, yes.
4: Boy, inzo banga bamu jacket tiyo ne bamu echi jiko boy. 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Gugwele demu high court. So. Mana mwala jasi gwevide buli chiwani.
5: Yeah. Man.
8: Anonyo mlala.
4: Wechiri.
5: Ja guide. Energy. Good morning.
10: Good morning, Miss Anne.
5: How are you, lovely? Who are we speaking to?
10: Yes, speaking to Prasin.
5: Where are you calling from?
10: Prasin, Nansana.
5: So in this situation, what are you, Prasin?
10: The big girl, yeah, you're here. Yeah, get it out mission. I mentioned it out with you, Grant.
5: Akula atia umuama gezichi.
10: Oh?
8: Bwaba gwe.
10: No one explaining that. I don't think the guy will understand. The guy is kale, yeah, like aringa goviata mako.
5: I know.
10: When the trust is broken.
5: Yeah.
10: Chiba chibumonango kudamoku trusting omuntu nga wadomo esido.
5: Should she just leave?
10: Yeah, hello, oja. Did them mulave ya dalakati.
5: You know, so should she just leave? Yes, on your Musaja?
10: I mean, I can't tell that. I shall go to Sabako. Shall I okay in the juice guy? Or at this moment in Naba?
5: Thank you. Thank you, man. We appreciate Prasi. Good morning. Now you know that the guy knows. Now your feelings are genuine. You don't know if he's a genuine. And you're there, hanging. Toma nchidako.
8: Tanto di God.
5: Energy, good morning.
11: We are still reading as number one morning show.
5: The number one breakfast show.
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5: Good morning.
11: Miss Henry Chirichitia.
5: What are
11: you? Let me hope you are good. Let me hope everything is okay. Good morning, Tim Senu Mbasanize Kumtevinja Unengamba Mugamba Mutia Selector Bruce is my name, of course, straight to point.
5: Yeah, man.
11: Umanyi chizibu nyo. 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
5: I know.
11: Yenda kugamba bikwase Mungu.
5: Blessings, selector. Gundi, you and Oscar Trains share the same mind. So Oscar is saying what exactly you were saying.
8: Hey.
5: Mama Fina yabakola wa mutwale na mother things. Temo bikiririzamo kahujerism. Have you done it before?
8: No.
5: How do you know that they work?
8: No, there are things you done like in Davi Kavan.
5: I know, right? It's so many of you. Let me have like two. Energy, good morning.
12: Yeah, good morning, Energy.
5: Yeah.
12: Breakfast Club.
5: Zero, what's that one?
12: Down here, it's very good. Yeah, and you see, Casino Fad is an Energy Ambassador. Team Mission is where I come from. Yeah. Kakati, Mission, because we're the best in the beat, man. Kakati, in the main bands, is a better man. We got a new bombs at your Murimbo Mugaman. I got a Baku Fera. Wakati, what do you Amazima, that we got with that Amazima, that they got to be so.
13: All right,
14: would you have Evelyn Mike getting ready to give us what we call the hot sauce? But that's going to be after DJ Beats giving us an incredible quickie in a couple of minutes. If you can right now, please grab yourself a Mountain Dew and get to do the dew, because it's what you need to jump start and kick start your day. Easy peasy like that. There's this song. Party Kalicha, Kalicha. Coming out, Fefe, Busi, Nina, Rose, and a couple of other people. Energy Radio, good morning.
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0: Energy Breakfast Club, the only place you can get this much pleasure in the morning for free.
1: Yeah, man. Last hour of the show is exactly a minute after 9 in the morning. Beats. Make us dance.
0: There's nothing as sweet as a quickie. Sweet as it sounds. This is the Quickie Mix. Sponsored by Mirinda. Smile. Be contagious.
2: I'm going to tell you something, Zin. It's even know yourself. Nobody in the world can change unless you make them change you.
3: Facts.
2: You have to stand for something. Or else you have to fall for anything. Everything.

0: That was my lockdown jam, man, way back. It's a DJ Puffy production, no? Yeah, it's a rhythm. And it brings us to... Banange Mwagala. Singati manchoka wa yaja wano samula.
1: That means to Mwagala.
0: Anti tebante kakulaina hapa yaba
1: gundi. 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
0: Bwe, olane Dexter sagenda. 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
1: You go on a tender sometime.
0: Hell nah. Evelyn Mike is here. Time to give you some tea.
2: When it gets super spicy, hot sauce on the Energy Breakfast Club.
1: Hi guys.
0: How you doing?
1: How are you?
0: Hi, hi.
1: Every day we wake up, I believe Uganda is going to be on the global market. Ngabatu ogerako every now and then.
0: You don't say.
1: Because every time our people move out, they mention Uganda, Uganda, Uganda. Now, our one and only Mam Dani, the New York City mayor and son of academic, the academic Mam Dani as well, was on an interview called Rolling Stone. And when he was asked which kind of music he listens to, I'm not going to mention all the other type of music he mentioned. But I found interest when he mentioned Radio and Weasel.
3: Oh, definitely.
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1: Radio and Weasel.
0: Mom.
1: So during that interview.
0: We got him on record?
1: Yeah, we really have the video. We have the video. Even if we don't have the video, I want to take you a little bit back about that guy.
0: It has just a roof.
1: Okay.
0: Yeah.
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6: Right now I've been listening to a lot of Radio and Weasel, who are a duo from Uganda, who were running the charts for a long, long time. One of them sadly passed away. I've also been listening to a Pakistani rapper named Shamoon Ismail.
0: Awe ya yonone dao.
1: Yandi
0: yonge deko fefe busi. Mam Dani, bruh.
1: One thing about Mam Dani, even when he was here, every time he comes back, because he was born here, you know, in 1991, and then they went to South Africa, and then they went back to US. But then, every time he comes back, he enjoys the culture, he enjoys the lifestyle, he enjoys the music. This guy didn't just go to Nyege Nyege as a person who was going to have fun. Mm-hmm. He went on stage to perform.
0: Ishabastik.
1: Nyege Nyege 2016.
0: Yeah.
1: What's his stage name again? Kadamom.
0: Actually, he was a proper
1: duo.
0: Musician.
1: It was a duo, yeah. You know? And I love the fact that every Ugandan who goes out there at least tries to put up, because he's Ugandan, most definitely.
0: Very soon, when I'm doing my thing in like London, you claim me now, because...
1: Wama, you are
0: saying. Evelyn,
1: you met him.
0: Yeah.
1: Because you're a DJ, it's very possible.
0: Yeah.
1: Baddest,
3: and Mosh
0: and Masandawana.
1: His duo mate is called Hub. Is it Hub or something?
3: Yeah.
1: Bambi Habate Yaliwa. Don't give up on your music career, man. Just keep
0: think
1: on
0: about
1: going.
0: The name. What do you think happened to the Hub? That's a joke.
1: But you guys have overlaughed.
0: Why?
1: Enough. Musa senyo. Chimali
0: we left
1: seka.
0: From
3: kati,
0: Villa.
3: Kati itukuleke. Ato kuseko kusiga deo
1: tukukwasiza. By the way,
0: guys. Mamdani is ordering for the arrest of Netanyahu, Benjamin. So, oh my goodness. It's trending everywhere.
1: I love the fact he's very, very... I love the fact that people love him. But also, let's not ignore this. Jokes aside. Radio and Weasel, people who know music, people who have come to Uganda and are not Ugandans, know that Radio and Weasel were a big deal and are still a big deal. Just because the other one passed away does not take away the fact that their music is still on all social media platforms. Sorry, all streaming platforms. Guys, that's a very big thing.
0: They're big.
1: Mam Dan is sitting down there and remembering Radio and Weasel is not a joke. It's not something to just look at and laugh and ignore. It's a very, very big thing. Not only for Radio and Weasel, but also for our country.
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1: So imagine...
0: In their day-to-day lives.
1: Imagine the love people have for Mam Dani. And that they watch that video from Rolling Stone. And they're going to go on their YouTube channels. They're going to go on the different streaming platforms.
0: And
1: look up for...
0: Weasel.
1: Look
0: Nasanga.
1: Up for Radio and Weasel. Well,
0: yeah. Antikati Nasanga ya jia.
1: Kuya sokako.
0: Hey, when you put in an artist, the latest release...
1: Let us go.
0: Auntie, when they say, hey, Weasel features. Evelyn,
1: it doesn't go on his streaming platform.
0: If I search Evelyn Mike, right? Generally, whatever you said recently, is what comes on top of
1: that. YouTube.
0: Everywhere.
1: Not Spotify.
0: You even use ChatGPT. Just put in Evelyn Mike.
1: Okay. Moving on. Moses Magogo made something that I found very interesting on his social media platform. He said, I'm wondering why Uganda Airlines does not operate domestically. Like flights to Arua, Gulu, Soroti, Mbale, Jinja, Masaka. Like all the other places outside. Kenya,
0: we did that story yesterday.
1: Outside Kampala. And he said, make these flights very affordable because they're domestic. 300K. Imagine a 50-seater. Kajansi, Mbara, Kabale, Hoima, you know? And then back to Kajansi. So it is something as the entertainment industry should also be vocal about. Be vocal about. Not think about, but be vocal about. If we can join Magogo and his suggestion, maybe we go online. Because now, amanyi gaba ntukali kuchi, internet. Tukende online, tutakinge Uganda Airlines. Because it is so stressing for an artist to be on the road for 10 hours.
0: Airlink, Jedi.
1: 10 hours.
0: Bo airlink, umanyi. Mutu jawali ya Kajansi.
3: But those are that's a private company.
0: Because you see, a Boeing or Kujisitura, first of all, the fuel. Me, I'm thinking in a different
3: and
0: direction.
3: Also, I think
0: like the cost of
1: that's why he said make it affordable. Because guess, you know, guys, a 50 banang.
3: I think also runway matters.
1: That's what I'm saying.
0: Yeah,
1: if we start the campaign right now, let me give an example of Spice Diana. Spice Diana is one person Amore is seeing outside Kampala performing every weekend.
0: Yeah, but
1: it's very uncomfortable. So imagine if Spice Diana had a performance, let me say in Bara, and it's just 300K. So come out, send us a bag of more.
0: It can't be promoted.
1: No, I'm just saying he's suggesting. Focus, Henry. He's suggesting to make them affordable at 300K. So if we are being vocal about it, we ask for them to be available, but also affordable. So 300K promoter niwa bataziku wadde. Gwengo muyimbi osoro zete kam.
0: Yeah. Kula wewe wane batwale rwande cha bali migenda half.
1: Nenga bantu nga Diamond babi kola.
0: He comes in a chopper, not a Boeing.
1: Anti katiyebo yaja waneno ugenda
0: Tungamo.
1: Yaja na landinga Entebbe. Nave Entebbe. Naloka. Yes. Naloka
3: ve Entebbe. Helicopter yaja na iye
1: mpake Entebbe. Then okuve Entebbe. Neba muwa mpake.
0: Ka chopper.
1: Yes. Hey. So if artists like Diamond can do, we can also do. Guys, by the way, you got an artist and no longer on the other level, you all know. Our brands, Golo brand Jola Manga, or Solo Jitekam Kajet, or Yagala Kuakana Mimbi Chakako. Why are you giving me that eye?
0: Simple, I'm going to put it up.
1: Because at this level, I don't see why Spastana should be on a road for 10 hours. I don't see why Shiba should be on the road for 10 hours. I don't see why people like Palazzo.
0: I tell you,
1: Palazzo, Palazzo,
0: because I think we have mini airports. There's one in Gulu, Arua, I beg your pardon. There's another one in Kanungu. Yeah.
3: Mm-hmm.
0: But there's plans. They're building one in Hoima. They're building one in Barara. So maybe in the future that can be possible.
1: As we appreciate Uganda Airlines, I'm calling upon all people in the creatives, especially us who do gigs very far away from Kampala. If you can be vocal and join Moses Magogo on this exact point, and we show Uganda Airlines that there is need, as the entertainment industry, there is need for us to have these domestic planes, Bambi. But domestic private jets.
0: Domestic flights by Uganda Airlines.
1: And twagala Uganda Airlines. Kubanga ya Uganda.
3: Actually, enyonyi Uganda zeri na nene.
0: Enyonyi.
1: Anti batukolele yo.
0: Anti baba. The system is big.
1: Yes.
0: By no Kuzimba Airport, we zina landing.
1: We shall be patient.
3: Akaja.
0: Would have done. You know, train that gets guys from Mombasa to Nai, that one, the Mombasa terminus.
1: So you want them to
0: we can train Kabaka Changuya.
3: Isn't that expensive? Because we don't even have a rail line from Kampala to
0: the one that knocked to Kasese.
3: That one stops here.
0: Was a steel wire.
3: It stops here. 111.
1: So come Mugamba kwe map.
3: Cruise station.
1: Ah, Mugamba kwe map ya ita ndikila we ita we kumau. Mugamba. Mubozi.
3: Ate ya amigu guwa kusinga.
0: Chetu koze sa. The idea is good. The implementation needs some time.
1: Of course, it is obvious. I don't get me. If we talk about something today, we just need
3: to
1: focus. But
3: what they should do?
1: They can
3: do,
1: put it in consideration.
3: Because the nyonye zija, but JK mwenene, but funira mo butonga busatu.
1: Kubanga yatu rau.
0: The target for airlines is the target for airlines. The Ugandan Airlines as a business is commercial, international.
3: But even domestic, there's money domestic.
1: That's why we want to be vocal about it. We have not refused. We appreciate their plans.
3: Ati tuvuga mafuta because tetwaga linya bus na akanyiwe kaba wakati gwengo gende kaba alosobola linya bus
0: so magala Uganda Airlines eyongere mu bunyonyo obutini.
1: That's what we've been saying.
3: Kati oli okusasula kadomu sule kabali nokuvuga 9 hours
0: But Bebe Cool said the other day that
1: can you live life without mentioning Bebe Cool?
0: No, he mentioned it. No, when Diamond came, no. Okay. It's Yagamba. Having to be a kanyo in Ayabi Sobola. Sobola Kulinya, but he actually does it. Just that Tayo Geta. Never MPs, never Prime Minister.
3: Oh, you babulinya. Yesterday, never the Kololo, ne Kaleta, and to Babidia.
0: Madame Yogenagamba, yesterday, Nadinya Kanyon.
3: And that Kalin.
0: What did you do in your own union?
3: Kuba sweep.

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0: His name is Logan Joe, and the name of the song is Treasure. It brings us to 25 minutes into the top of the hour. Time for us to dive into some conversation that you need to be a part of. That's what we call the chit chat right now.
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0: Call on 0777-674-674 or text on 0740-674-674. Now, yesterday, the Office of the Premier released...
2: Office of the?
0: Premier. Prime Minister, Premier.
2: Hey, but it's coming.
0: Gamba Wallahi.
2: Premier League.
0: The Office of the Prime Minister...
2: Yes.
0: ...introduced... released something that got everybody talking, yeah? And... They are going to be introducing Uganda's National Cleaning Days initiative. And this is what they say. Starting Saturday, Ugandans across the country will come together to participate in community cleaning activities. The National Cleaning Activity Days initiative will be observed on the last Saturday of every month. And all Ugandans are encouraged, not forced, encouraged, right? To take part. This will help us keep our communities clean, healthy, and safe. A clean environment for a cleaner nation. Now, you guys had so many questions.
2: Otumanyi.
0: Is it going to be a public holiday?
2: Of
0: Where
2: course.
0: Shall we meet to carry out the cleaning activities? What will happen if I don't participate or if my neighbor doesn't participate? Moral power. But Saturday is Sabbath. Can we clean either on Friday or Sunday? Who is going to provide cleaning equipment?
2: Hey.
0: What's the sustainability plan? What happens after lunch? Akokawade Kansas. So the ministry also said thank you for your positive response to yesterday's announcement to the National Cleaning Days initiative. We've taken note of your questions and concerns, and the right honorable premier Robert Nabanja will be responding to all these concerns at a press that's going to be happening today. Right?
2: Yeah.
0: The this cleaning morning. Initiative is not bad at
2: exactly.
0: all.
2: Exactly.
0: 100%. However, like the questions suggest.
2: Those questions, Ugandans, Mubuza.
0: You can't blame them because it was a bit vague.
2: Mm.
0: Like it didn't have direction.
2: So,
0: who is
2: you need a public holiday to clean your house?
0: Is there age? Are they? Is it the Gen Zs that are cleaning or the millennials? No, I mean.
2: Some questions you have to just use your common sense.
0: Our home, or we are cleaning offices also. Who is providing the equipment? Is there going to be free soap and buckets? Gloves.
2: Let's wait for the Prime Minister.
0: So, all those questions were valid. We can't dismiss them.
2: True, true, true.
0: What we want to know from you right now, what are your feelings towards this initiative? Do you feel like it's a step in the right direction, or are we copying things that are not us?
2: It can work out. Just that atuli name put to and... there are things to be turned kire, no? Then chins wakubwa mamas even before the year ends.
0: Me, my concern is every last Saturday
2: yeah, of the month.
0: We can handle. Beats. I love your spirit, honestly.
2: We can handle. Me, I'm committed to. We can handle.
0: You can't even wash a shoe.
2: I take a time I pay for my shoes to be washed.
0: Exactly. So this time around, we want you to clean, not pay.
2: Cleaning doesn't mean that you have to sweat.
0: No! What are we cleaning, first of all?
2: I think you are cleaning at your sobola. So, you can't get your kumaragwe boy, you sent it to Gambia cleaning.
0: What one I have is that cleaning an ABCCA or what cleaning?
2: Oh, Baba Kuliv, Baba off.
0: Let us know what you think on 0740-674-674, or you can give us a call on 0777-674-674. However, in my honest opinion, I think it's a step in the right direction.
2: Yeah, yeah, yeah.
0: It was long overdue. Is it executable?
2: Ow.
0: Ow. We want a question mark.
2: Very many questions.
0: Chetaga mwaka sente.
2: But we are getting the answers today.
0: In the presser.
2: In the presser.
0: And then we'll let you know. First, tell us your feelings about this. It's Energy Radio. Good morning. There's this song. What you wanna do, man? Huh?
2: 1, 2, 3.
0: That one by Braka, the man himself. Coming up. Stick around.
3: Wakey, wakey, you juicy little raspberry. Remember today that you're everything the world needs. Bold, brilliant, and utterly unstoppable. So let's get this day started. Unplug your mug. Polish those pearly whites. And strut into this day like it owes you rent. Be the change you want to see. And don't be changed by the twat waffles who fail to see.
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0: Gander, the moment you've all been waiting for, has arrived. 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

0: talk about my. That was my favorite song for the other year, man. 100%.
1: It was a good idea, eh?
0: Elijah, together with the Ducks, good idea. As we come to the beginning of the end of this 11 minutes onto the top of the hour, this cleaning thing they've put onto us that we're going to be cleaning every last Saturday of the month. How does it sit with you? Shall we manage? Shall we maintain? And what do you honestly think on 07-4067-4674? It's Energy Radio. Good morning.
2: Hey, yo, Energy Radio, what's up, everybody?
0: What
2: good morning, Mr. Adna DJ Beats Chongo Zedi. Yes. Well, this new plan they are doing, suggesting. I'm Oscar, even sleeping on a bed, I just push closes the other side and. Unless they're giving us some good money. I'll be the first one.
0: Thank you for being honest.
2: But call it H in Twitch Lab, but call it on Chief Blue. But this time around, they can bring us like Beyonce.
0: We shall pay, we shall come, and we shall be in attendance. And you present a particular percentage of Ugandans.
1: Yeah.
0: Energy, good morning.
3: Energy. Ono Moses passing and komiyo.
0: Agamba chatano.
3: Ndaba eyo initiative jab kola. 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Weekend is always tanika ku Thursday, Friday, Saturday. 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
0: Thank you for being honest. Pastor, big up on yourself. Beekeeper, what a guan.
4: Good morning, Henry and Mr. Bits once again. This is Regan. Kati, Mr. Henry, before you say it's a step in the right direction, I want to ask you just two questions.
0: Yes.
4: Question number one.
0: Please.
4: Was it Korea when you were playing the World Cup? On Piro Rugby and Ramala Nevalongo, clean. Do you think that can happen like in Nambol?
0: That is a culture for
4: those
0: guys.
4: Number two. 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
0: So many of you, but unfortunately we got a bounce. Now, in your assessment, from the feedback of the people, is it going to work or it will not work?
1: From the feedback of the people. Silence means...
0: Boss Baga.
1: Hey.
0: Make sure you order one today, Rakuna.
1: It's a Thursday official reminder. So postpone the ordinary meals because Boss Baga Thursday is here. Today. Today.
0: Ngwe. Tyronia, this is. Mbuchisha kwa naneza atari wa KCCA. Mfuniramu. Wah.
1: Guys. Mutuwa galabuli chimunga tunawe tufuniramu. Katika nkubuli lewo funiramu. Boss Baga today.
0: Yeah, man.
1: Buy two, get one free.
0: Absolutely.
1: So today is a Thursday and it's Boss Burger Thursday. So you buy two Boss Burgers and get one free.
0: Yeah.
1: Whether you're treating the office or you're preparing a cleaning, so you can visit Boss Burger at Park Royal Building along Bombo Road or order for delivery by calling this number 0781-161-157. That's 0781-161-157.
0: Oh, yeah.
1: Yes.
0: We got a bounce, but don't forget to download Play It Loud so that you get to watch beautiful content. There's Ignition. There's No Breaks. There's Copy Cup. There's so much that you can be able to watch. Yeah. Up until tomorrow, there's a beautiful song by Latinaka and Bravo MC. It's called Anaconda coming up. Jah guide. Bless. Finally, radio.

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0: 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That strut's got the room paying attention. So don't you dare.
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0: friend, life was never fair. 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
0: Ladies and gentlemen, in the red corner, I have the sexiest voice on radio, Evelyn Mars.
3: Check one, two.
0: In the thick corner, I have one of the illest DJs around town, the thickest DJ on the world, and the deep throat queen herself, Ree DJ.
3: Wait, we're going to do this in our ring. Watch your boy, you have to have energy.
4: Bitch, you are young, get there, come.
1: And got no problem, MC, I'm the master of ceremony.
0: Yes!
3: We are now in the ring. Do the introduction.
0: One more time.
3: Yeah.
0: Ladies and gentlemen, in the blue corner. The number one, the award-winning DJ.
3: Yeah.
0: Slim in real life, but thick on the wheels. The deep throat queen herself. The one that has the biggest attack information in the world.
1: Crystal Moringi energy.
3: Yay!
0: Let's go and read DJ. Ladies and gentlemen, in the red corner, I have the sexiest voice on radio.
3: Check one, two.
0: Evelyn Mai.
3: Yeah! We're cutting back. We had more rounds. Two rounds.
0: Oh wow! Did you see her top?
3: Man, Crystal in the car.
0: Do you see her top? Do you see her top?
3: Wama. Uh-huh.
1: Oh my God! I hate those things.
3: Exactly.
1: You should actually use Jumia and buy those.
0: How
1: are they called?
0: Jig, what?
1: But
0: guys, we're back. It's a Thursday and today is Friday, Junior, and we have a lot we're going to be talking about today. Tukena kufuna nanyini soda bachala Chibirige. Chibirige is going to be coming through, guys. So if you have any question for Chibirige, adebagama, tibakazi mafengoba kuata bubi. So today is the day for you to find out why. Nena mulaba akaba heartbreak. Neba ariba mus.
1: Alimba.
0: Hey!
1: Alimba na.
0: Hey! Good morning, guys. Let's get into a quickie.
2: There's nothing as sweet as a quickie. Sweet as it sounds. 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

0: Yes, 106.5 Energy Radio, the beat of the moment. Crystal Panda here, and the two beautiful ladies, Evelyn Mike and Ree DJ. 15 past 11 a.m. And I'm trying to remind you guys that MTN Momo is telling you that payments under 5K are free of charge. 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But well, let's get into what's happening on the streets. 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
0: Okay, so many things are going on in the streets, but some of the biggest things that I've read today online is about medical doctors. Now, they have requested the Internal Affairs Ministry to reintroduce professional titles in Ugandan passports. Now, the reason is to enable doctors.
3: Did you say reintroduce?
0: Reintroduce.
3: So it was there?
0: It was, but I think they removed it.
3: Okay.
0: So they are saying we want the minister to reintroduce having professional titles in their passports. In case of any emergency on the plane, they can work on somebody.
3: Yes.
0: So kubaka ti mtu so bela kunyonyo mtu na azirika. Hayo mtu so amukola ko omuntu wakira passport bala bala bala bala bimuchi bala masinde.
3: Also we have to trust someone. So yes. Someone shows their passport that has doctor masika they can easily work on.
0: Thank you. So that's why they want the Chitiamu ministry. Dr. Chitiamwes na linjagalo kuba doctor bwana.
3: What happened?
0: Sete zamba da.
3: Oh, well at least.
0: Muzei sete zamu bulala ba nyingire chibali.
3: At least more family mulima at least doctor. Maybe when I give birth to a daughter or son, maybe they'll take that.
0: Nemba kuba doctor mwana tabin simanyi ndiba mwana ebirwa debi.
3: Wani wanechi. Gynecologist.
0: I don't know. It's just so boring. Kuba analysis. Nah, nani nja kuba malao. I said, I sibi so bora.
4: No, what doctor wani wa mazeo. 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
0: 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Ni hati wali wumza daenzo kuja.
3: My only problem when it comes to reintroducing titles on the passport is people like me who would want to get some privileges that comes with having a title on your passport would go and also ask for it.
0: What do you mean ask for it?
3: Aunt Kati, choose okubati kena kujida ko privileges. Let me say, wobori doctor, ngabobeda monyonyi, either boinzo kusasua ekonomini, wakutu some first class, wainengeje wakuje, waita waita, wotoke na mulaini ya check-in, stuff like that.
0: Yeah, I would support it.
3: Buenda bebyo, nanga chali doctor. Nyozo funa engeje mbribing, amune mfune papla yangi, waliku nasa.
0: Ah, need they have to. They just need to do that for somebody who has the
3: put DJ, MC.
0: Ani awa mani namu.
4: Ati
0: wabi soma wabi DJ wabi soma
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4: Period.
3: So if you're mentioning my name, don't just say Evelyn Mike or one of
0: the radio. We're talking about lifesavers. Sim
3: we are also lifesavers. Do you know how many people are stressed and they're listening in? Jokes aside, it's a very good thing if they could reintroduce it and also put strict rules and instructions on who gets it.
0: Yeah.
3: On who gets it. Not every doctor. Twagalaba doctor and by imagines.
4: But surgeon
0: take a doctor, not every doctor. 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Story number. What was the story
3: about it?
0: Bobanga li doctor first of all kumuntunga if it's an emergency. Bobanga you a doctor.
3: They teach them how to.
0: Yeah, Bobanga li doctor, yes. So I feel this is a good thing because you never know anything can happen on a plane. Nga doctor wa yao.
3: Mchala doctor.
0: Mchala doctor. 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
4: Miss doctor.
0: Or just mchala doctor to was to have somebody that can't watch you have a kuteka called deep doctor bitch.
4: It's sexually transmitted.
0: Guys, that is what is happening on the streets currently. Let's get back into more music. But when we come back, we have a lot to talk about. Today, guys, we have Chibirige.
3: Chibi.
0: Nanyini soda wabachara.
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1: 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I don't want to generalize because that's, of course, how you get cancelled. But if you retrace the steps a little bit, it is your fault.
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Congas, chan. Congas, chan. Congas, chan. 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Congas, chan. 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Congas, chan. Congas, chan. Congas, chan. Congas, chan. Congas, chan. Congas, chan. Congas, chan. Congas, chan. Congas, chan. Congas, chan. Congas, chan. Congas, chan. Congas, chan. Congas, chan

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1: 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Yeah. 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
2: All right, 106.5 Energy Radio, the beat of the moment. Crystal Panda here with Ree and Evelyn Mike, and we are here to talk about the latest in sports. 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
3: I can't wait.
2: So make sure you go through at Lugo Cricket Oval and have a great time and enjoy the vibes. 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I think about Swangs, what can you go by? Ah, Mukuru Keti, Yakola Winnie. Nothing to solo Jacolera.
3: Don't
2: I think Mukuru Keti Yagamba, and what was sent? Nagan, Naga, Katkole. But get another, eh? Then after to solo beer to get killer. I like that.
3: Winning watch? Concert here, winning watch? One of the things we shall never forget as a country.
2: That's why I have too much respect for Mukuru Keti and the team, man. They know what is happening on the ground and they know how to pull people.
3: Yeah.
2: I like that. What's happening?
3: Okay. So, you have to introduce her.
2: I thought you were sure. I think we could have more time. Ladies and gentlemen, we're going to be talking about what's happening in entertainment, and we have Evelyn Mike, the sexiest voice on the radio. And she's here to tell us the latest in entertainment. What's up?
3: Big size Bebeko has spent his 40s surrounding himself with people who are business oriented, who can help him business wise. He has spent his 40s learning and learning and learning. Kati abantu abedda abamvumanga. Tiolia sente, olimtabani wa mugaga, toina nyumba, toina chi. He's now dealing in real estate. Kati alimo energy. Yesterday he posted a video, or he was presenting something in front. Saga akumisfiring having to be a government. Yada presenting Mumasoga National Planning Authority. So as a part of Volcano Agencies, he's dealing in energy.
2: He's a CEO.
3: I didn't even energy banga immediately, baby.
2: Of course, because we have oil that side in Western Uganda, Hoima that side.
3: There is someone who told me, if you're to move with Bebeko, people who move with Bebeko, nakugamba, so compare our turn. You know how you'd be like, Reed, you have some 2K? So be like, so compare our turn. If you do not have it, aunt told the kugali.
2: Hey!
3: Or you know kubanga. And that teaches you to also work hard and have your own money. So when you're surrounding yourself around that kind of a person, aku growing up gwengo mund. So watching a kesha ku anko bebe, katinze kugali ya anko bebe, ndabi kukubanga soda kubeirako. Kwakati wachuke mamega nunga to sing af zeoba fanning yagara bow. Natana ukash naga evil so compare tan.
2: No one thing I know about such people, Babe Tagam Nakuba and Tabai Namagiz.
3: That's what he has been doing. Surrounding himself with intelligent people, people who help him, you know, expand his ideas. Bangambi akasawe jemwali kaki.
2: Ah, Neda, we were doing an interview and he said, Sika kira na mubuza. Nembuza, hey, one, but Tugambi, wunangamba, no, wa mkwano kwangi. So, that one. But he told us about the volcano. And when we met him, he was putting on the t-shirt. So, I like people that are strategic, regardless of who you support and who you don't support. We are all looking for money.
3: Yeah.
2: So, I think right now what we need to do as young people is to learn from people like him how to position ourselves.
3: And also be business-minded.
2: Yeah.
3: I think the biggest problem we have right now is enjoying what we receive without thinking, where can we source for ourselves?
2: But also, it's a lesson for every artist that one more time we're going to talk. That's not about music.
3: Yeah.
2: It's about your growth as a person. Away from music, chicho okola, chicho okoze. Abantu wajja kubuza. Binobyo neji bala tuchikubo bukazi ne wukuagala. But you need to have side businesses that business are going to bring you real money.
3: Nika tuchimanyi echo chakoze. Nza na utawachifuna muna ye, babiata ni wachifuna okusinga ye. That is what a parent should be doing.
2: Tanja
3: planning for their children. And then also mami went back to school. I knew Bebeko was strategic from the very beginning. Kati wali we, mumasa, watuena mami zunga na ya inachali okola, chidi yao, chidi very big. A minister of something. Nizo
2: mtu wabawa kose sente ni right wenga tazibie. I respect them a lot, man. That's the right way of making money. Be strategic, position yourself, start your business. Wangu kuzi chinuka chita send. I support you, man. I have no problem about it.
3: Yesterday, as Energy Radio, we went to Swangs Avenue.
2: Oh, yeah.
3: We, of course, as usual, as our culture states it, we took a cake and national ID and condoms. Yes.
2: It is fine.
3: Because Swangs Avenue is celebrating 18 years. So, no, we gave them a driving license. Because now when you're 18, you're now allowed to do
0: the condom part got
2: and the seat, yes. It is fine. Just because it's a...
3: Protect yourself.
0: It costs me.
3: So 18 years.
0: It caught me off guard. I did.
3: Oh, one might caught you off guard. So
2: what do you mean off guard? Does it cause a
0: problem? They can't Christina man.
3: In Uganda, when you're 18 years old, you can go and get a driving license. You can drive. You can go and have old people things. But when you're protecting yourself,
2: what do you mean old people things? You say you go and do a period.
3: What do you mean by a?
2: Yeah, I tell what you mean by
3: we had a good time on Swangs Avenue, by the way. Mom, we had a very amazing time. We cut cake with them. We told them now they're allowed to go and do anything. Now, Swangs Avenue is not only celebrating 18 years. Swangs Avenue has changed the entertainment industry scene, not only with artists, but also with concerts and also advertising. And then when you just speak about top artists we have, you can't fail to mention the artists Swangs Avenue has worked with. Starting from the late Sarah, starting with Irene Talley, Vinka, Elijah Chitaka, Winnie Nwaji, the different concerts we always have every year, Rost and Rhyme, you know, like Swangs Avenue has really changed, and now we work with one of them. Don't we work with Swangs?
2: It's one of your bosses, boss.
3: Yes. So Swangs Avenue has ventured, and on top of that, what I love the most is the academy. Teaching the new generation film production. I'm so happy every time I look at Henry Mayanja, the late Humphrey's son, doing great things in production. Kubanga naye asome like Swangs Avenue. So Swangs Avenue is not only just, you know, getting money from us, also giving us a different you know, entertainment experience, but also nurturing a new generation of creatives. That is something most people have not done in Uganda here. Some of us just come, oh, Christo Pando Limuyimbi, no gain. And some people have a talent, native and nature in the generation. So Swangs Avenue are those kind of people. I don't know what experiences you guys have with Swangs Avenue, but me, one thing I know, ndide ko sente zawe mpitidivu. So, one more time, congratulations, Swangs
0: big
3: Avenue.
0: Big up.
3: We love you so much.
0: So much.
3: We appreciate you.
2: Yeah. Kamu chashwaga gatako?
3: Ate guji, tika tako chogata.
2: I just want to thank everybody because they gave me a chance to work with Winnie. And one of my songs, Mpere, was in one of their short movies. Short films, so...
0: One thing.
3: Okay.
2: Katia Lava sent
0: as a couple of them.
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0: Yes, 106.5 Energy Radio, the beat of the moment. Crystal Panda here, and a Ray DJ with Evelyn Mike sitting in for Kuhani Kuhani. And if you're locked in right now, I'm trying to remind you about Everbest Malt. Grab it, take it, and sip it in this hot kasana of, of around 15 to midday. Make sure you grab that bottle and enjoy it wherever you are. Mirinda 2 is available for the people who love soft drinks. Go grab it for me, your nearby store. Sports time. Let's get it.
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0: Yes, I have the beautiful, bootlicious, amazing, and smiley Mbabazi Winnie.
2: Why are you talking about the booty like you've just seen it today? It's always been here. It's been a year. Actually, you've known me for longer. These things shouldn't be news to you anymore.
0: That's not news. I'm just appreciating you. Is it bad? Just appreciating
2: bad.
0: You.
2: It's just, it's like...
0: Taking a compliment, it's okay.
2: You'll be like, thank you. From you.
0: Not from me, so you don't like my compliments?
2: Your compliments come with an ulterior motive.
0: Oh, really?
2: Yeah, you might find me later and be like, give me a hug, today I called you beautiful.
0: Oh, okay.
2: There's an ulterior motive.
0: Okay, I'll stop. I'll never do that again.
2: Acting like, if you stop, I'll cry.
0: You won't cry, but it's okay.
2: Some compliments.
0: No. That's the last time. Next time I'll be like, Winnie Babas is here. So enjoy your booty alone. Have it. You have
2: your
0: chinyash alone.
2: Enjoy it with you. So anyway, I saw something that made me laugh. I was going to start with something else, but Mbu Chelsea. They've given Morgan Rogers everything about this transfer is just pure comedy. They've given Morgan Rogers the shirt number 17, which was, by the way, his squad number when he was with England. But also number 17, for Chelsea. The likes of Eden Hazard, Pedro, Mateo Kovacic. So, yeah, big shoes to fill. Let's wait for the shoes, if they'll fill or not.
0: I think Chelsea's going to be spot this season.
2: It's crazy. Every time I think about that money, I'm like...
0: Chelsea's going to be scary this season.
2: What are you trying to prove? Nah, nothing. So anyway, the semifinals are here. The best of five semifinals have begun in the National Basketball League playoffs. Now, Blazers yesterday took on UCU Canons and got a big win, 89-62. However, the other side of UCU, the ladies' side, had a better night than the men. UCU Lady Canons defeated KCCA Leopards by just 8-point difference, 79-71. And there'll be other semi-final games. And let me get those for you quickly. There'll be other semi-final games. Tomorrow, Friday, JT Lady Jaguars will take on Magic Stormers at 7 p.m. And then City Oilers will take on Res Life Sense at 9 p.m. Then Sunday, KCCA Leopards will take on UCU Lady Canons. And Sunday will be really a full afternoon of action starting at midday. Then Magic Stormers will take on JT Lady Jaguars. Blazers will take on UCU Canons after that. And lastly, Res Life Sense will take on City Oilers. That will be at around 6 p.m. And let's wait and see how that turns out. But also on the other side, there's just expansion in every direction. So Gianni Infantino, we've been talking about him all the time, the FIFA president. His bestie.
0: Who's that?
2: That's just me saying that. But
0: Trump?
2: His bestie. No! Besides Trump, CAF president Patrice Motsepe. You remember recently he said he's backing Infantino for re-election. So CAF president Patrice Motsepe has picked a leaf from Gianni Infantino because he has confirmed that the Africa Cup of Nations will expand to 28 teams from the 2027 edition. It will be obviously co-hosted by Uganda, Kenya, Tanzania. It will be in June 19th to July 17th of 2027. So in his confirmation, Motsepe said the increase is reflecting CAF's plan to grow the tournament further after already changing the competition. You remember he did also confirm from 2 years to 4 years, every 4 years instead of 2 years like it's been. And under the new format that is going to be including 28 teams, the group stage will have 7 groups of 4 teams each group. CAF said they'll clarify the qualification system very, very soon. For now, they were just confirming the number of teams changing from 24 to 28. Motsepe also announced the prize money will be increasing with the increase of teams for the 2026 Women's Africa Cup of Nations. The winner will receive $2 million, which is double the amount previously, which was $1 million, while each of the 16 qualified teams will get at least $150,000. That's quite a bit of money, and I'm sure many clubs will be vying for that. He also, you know, talked about how the teams can prepare, what is should be expected with AFCON. I posted on my Insta stories this morning and said Ugandan stadiums were not even ready for 24 teams yet. I don't know if we shall be ready for 20. I don't even know about 28, but let's wait and see. Of course, we won't be hosting all the matches. We're co-hosting, but still, even if it's just one match being hosted here, it still wouldn't make sense if we are not ready on ground.
3: Yeah.
2: Now, the region's top teams currently are already in Kigali, Rwanda for the 2026 edition of the CECAFA Kagame Cup, which is set to start tomorrow, the 24th of July to the 7th of August. It will be a Friday. Anyway, the winners will be going home with $30,000 and then the runners-up with $20,000 and third place team will be going home with $10,000. Uganda Premier League champions Viper Sports Club will kick off the tournament with a match against a Djibouti team called Gad Republican FC on Friday tomorrow. Farouk Mia is back at Vipers. I loved they've been posting a lot of updates and the videos and everything of them arriving and, you know, just how everything has been since they left Entebbe. Farouk Mia, I saw him in one of the interviews by a Rwandan journalist, and I was like, okay, he's back at Vipers after 10 years, by the way. Mm-hmm. So we don't know if he's bringing some magic to Vipers. Maybe now we can start proving with this specific tournament. Let's wait and see what happens from that. Tottenham have announced their squad, and there's a bit of a shocker, because they didn't include Guglielmo Vicario. He has sustained a minor knock in training and he'll be undergoing treatment, but it's obviously still, it raises rumors about his future and stuff like that. But Van Heek and Robertson returned for preseason training this week. So yeah, let's wait and see how that will go as well. And there's still been a lot of talk about Morgan Rogers reuniting with his friends, Liam Delap, as well as Cole Palmer, who apparently they were friends from way back since they were like, what, 14?
3: Mm.
2: Since they were at City, actually. Casemiro to Inter Miami. At the moment, Inter Miami announced that they had, because we all knew he was headed to Inter Miami, and then they made the official announcement on Wednesday, which was yesterday. And then it was a bit of a problem, because the way the MLS works is a club can have your discovery rights to say if Cristo is to ever play in America, he has to play for example, LA Galaxy. That was the situation with Casemiro. But then if LA Galaxy have his discovery rights, how is he then going to Inter Miami when he goes to the MLS? So the MLS then came out with a statement and said they're going to investigate what they're calling some sort of interruption. So now at the moment, and this is about an hour ago, Major League Soccer are saying they're investigating allegations of tampering by Inter Miami after Beckham signed Casemiro. And Miami, after that announcement, also the other team, LA Galaxy, had to also, you know, confirm he has headed to Inter Miami. We know about that. But we're going to let the investigation run its course. So I don't know what will come out of that. But, I mean, yeah, again, we just wait and see with almost everything. Rickman will be here in the afternoon, by the way, with more of the transfer news.
0: All right, cool. Thank you so much. You heard it for Winnie. Grab a bottle of Mountain Dew as you go on with the show. We got many more tracks coming up. And in the next hour, we have a cover of the day and the quickie mix. Enjoy.
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0: Yes, 106.5 Energy Radio, the beat of the moment. Chris Tapanda here, Ree and Evening Mike, and sounds of Elijah Chitaka, Nell Ingabo, masterpiece. Hope you guys enjoy the track. It's exactly midday. Good afternoon. Well, I'm trying to remind you, my people, that Vinka is going to be live in concert next month, 21st of August. Logogo Cricket Oval. If you want to buy the tickets, you know what to do. Go to MTN Momo, the app, or you can also dial *165*20# for you to get ordinary tickets for 30K, and VIP tickets go for 75K shillings. Yes, and it's probably organized by Swang's Avenue, and Skyview is also part of that event. So go through and quench your thirst that day with a Skyview, which is actually so good for the people that love to eat. Boss Burger is right there for you guys, and today is a Thursday.
1: Do-do-do-do. 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
0: Yes.
1: Yeah. 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
0: Kale, Boss Burger is telling you today is a Thursday. 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I repeat, 0781-161-157. It's midday, quickie time. Ree is right over here. Let's get into it.
2: There's nothing as sweet as a quickie. Sweet as it sounds. 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

0: Younger old stars remix, and I request that musicians can actually be able to do many more old stars, because well, it turned out so well. We've looked at Nasanga, the remix to Olsa. So I think we're in an era whereby musicians need to collaborate with each other on big tracks, and also I feel like it's the way to go. What would time we took a wave where you were? Reminds me of a time whereby we had Mr. DJ Locomotive. We could actually bring that back.
1: They've been doing it, but not with the same force that it used to be before.
0: Yeah.
1: I don't know what the problem is. There was more love for the game than there was more love then than now.
0: Mm.
1: People are more competing with each other. You get. But imagine if you put Fefe Bossy, GNL, Navio, and they're giving us like an all-star. But yeah, GNL decides to be in his own corner of life.
0: Akoga seko sikategedere tamulidawa.
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0: So we're in a situation whereby you can hit on a babe, and after hitting on a babe, the babe turns you down as a man. But then after, that babe has a fine shari who's a friend, and you start hitting on that fine shari. So this guy, babe, I think I tell Zimbo Mutima. What's the name of the movie called Amuan?
1: Are you asking me?
0: Yes. What's the movie called?
1: I wouldn't mind.
0: Mwana kukonye kongkuglaze nkwagala ozalaye. Ate numbia chari wo, ato nemesa. Why do women do that?
1: I think you're asking the wrong people, because I've never done that.
0: So I think we got it. So the question is, would you be okay your friend dating somebody you turned down?
1: Okay.
0: Would you be okay? We're going to talk about it.
1: Yeah.
0: But the question is, would you be okay your friend dating somebody, or asking out somebody, or being in a relationship with somebody that you turned down?
1: Not your ex. Omugana. Na koma omu group yo. Na kwa na kohani.
0: Would you be okay with that?
1: Does it sit well with you? Would you be okay with that? Chichi mugana.
4: Chichi mugana. Chichi mugana.
1: Aneda.
4: Oshi na kwa omu zivu.
1: Oshi na kwa omu zivu.
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3: As a man, you shouldn't do this. As a man, you shouldn't do that. As a woman, you shouldn't beg for money. That's what homeless people do.
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0: All right, 106.5 Energy Radio, the beat of the moment. Uncle Wolf was right there. Too Cool and Detail from Bruce Mills, too. Hope you guys enjoy the bangers. 30 to 1 p.m. and we are the AM show. We're still talking about so many things, but grab a bottle of Evervest Malt as you have your lunch. It's a cool drink for you guys that love such drinks. And also, Mirinda is available in every store. Like I said, everybody loves soft drinks. We got everything for you guys. So also go get them for your nearby store. Let's get into the conversation, guys.
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0: Well, the conversation of the day is simple. Would you be okay with your friend dating somebody dating somebody that you once turned down? Goes one day by day.
3: Did you say dating?
0: Okay, would you be okay?
3: Yeah, no, said, would you be okay after rejecting a man and then he's
0: yes, that's what
3: friend?
0: I said.
3: Yeah.
0: That's what I said. Would you be okay dating someone somebody's dating? And you once turned them down? Starting with ladies,
3: I've thought about it. That means all you could try and error.
0: What do you mean?
3: You know how you say this is my plan A and this is my plan B. Mm. So that means I was never your only plan.
4: Not your only option. So you had different options.
3: Also, I'm also doubting your intentions when you come to our friend group. Mm. That means you want all of us, but you want to check out who's the easiest to get.
4: Mm. The weakest link.
3: You're disrespecting us. Now you're looking for, if Evelyn says no, remade, accept. If Free refuses, Kohani will accept. Also, that shows how weak as a man you are.
0: Mm.
3: There are so many other millions of girls out there. Why are you looking at my friend group? Yeah, why are you so particular with my friends? Also, it will make my friend be uncomfortable. Mm. Imagine if Kohani knows that Crystal Panda is hitting on me. Mm. And then I reject. And then next week, you see how men are? Mm. Next week, after rejecting you this week, next week, you're with Kohani. How would Kohani feel?
0: Would you say the same thing if I'm the richest man in Uganda?
3: A richest man could never do something like that.
0: Answer the question yes or no. Don't think for the richest people. Don't think for them.
3: Don't be a dictator as well. I am telling you, a rich man can never do that. Those things are done by broken men.
0: Don't say that. It's a simple thing, guys.
3: Ezembera si za bagaga.
0: Hey, mama, buli mugago manyi bwe isa.
3: Ezembera si za bagaga. Kunzebe manyi bagaga bange tebe isa we bati. Those things are done by cheap men. Those broke men.
0: Now, I'm going to give you an example. I'm not saying what. Mm. You saw what happened between Musia and...
3: Also, in the first place, Omugaga tebam rejecting.
0: Your question
3: does not match. Crystal, let's be logical.
0: It matches.
3: No, it does not. First of all, in a question, was there wange neok rejecting? No, gende wo muntu mlala, right? So, Omugaga wajie wange, sige nam rejecting. So, he has no room to go to the next person. That means a broke person has been rejected once.
0: Chota, it's the simple. You said, Chiswaza.
3: For the second chance.
0: Chitegeza. If maybe the friend. Let me finish.
3: Standard.
0: The fact that you can reject a guy, meaning. If the man is rich, would you say the same thing?
4: Yes, rich men don't do that.
0: No, she's saying rich men don't do that. She's the same person that is saying if he's rich.
3: Of course, if he was rich, on a source, Tian rejected. That means there was no second move of that rich man going to rich.
0: Do you know why you're not answering what I'm saying?
4: Because you're going to be shooting
0: yourself in the foot.
3: If Ham Chigundo came to this place and he says, Evelyn, I want you to be my girlfriend.
4: Can you say no?
3: I can't say no.
4: Yes.
3: So but if I said no and he goes to another person, that means
4: it's
3: my... chiange ze mwadega peda kumuntu omulala katono chenye omugamanti a rich man tebamu rejectinga bambi in this picture this person is broke,
5: broke.
3: That is why broke, okay. Broke men have a tendency of saying kankole kanoka teba ina muchit they don't give themselves
5: tebe umuza how can you be moving from one baby to the next in the same friend group
0: What's your take?
5: That's not my take, man. Two things can be right. The sapphire, honestly. Because if my friend, if she's dumb enough to know that that guy was hitting on me, and you also still want that guy, that's up to you.
3: But you're saving your friend by
5: No, listen. You know. Because most times, if a guy hits on me, I'll tell my friend. I'll be like, oh, this guy. You get. So, you know. That means you know. So, if that guy hits on you, and then you still accept...
0: Would you be okay? I would be okay.
5: I would be okay. Me, I would be okay. If maybe I can be your bridesmaid.
0: Kali.
5: For me, it's okay. Yeah.
0: My simple take, and this is a request before I give my take. Abakazi. Girls that betukwana. Nongana. Nenkwana chali wona kiriza. Totally, kate kubuli ya chali wo bintu bibi about me. Attention, that is jealousy. What's your problem, you guys?
5: I'm giving her a review.
0: Sokoleke, guys. You don't like me. Nkwanya chali wa kiriza. Atiru wa chio sabotaging a relationship.
5: Simu sabotaging. I'm telling her, yetege kirecha gendo kola.
3: Not even that. A man who disrespects you.
0: This is a problem with you guys.
3: When it's just the two of you.
0: This is a problem.
3: First of all, Ochimanyi bulungi nyo, my friends know. Oba don't want. And then niyankugana. Not dakumulaba. What kind of
0: this? This is it, guys. This is a problem with you guys, and I don't like it.
3: It's not a problem.
0: Soko leke, kamale yore ka, nabale sene mwogera. You guys have a tendency of, I ask you out, onganye, every guy has a good side and a bad side. 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Maybe there is a good side of me that she likes. 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
5: Mbasiri mkwe hita mabega.
0: Me what I want. 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You women do that a lot and it is just so stupid.
5: Siri mkwe hita mabega. Listen, see, mbasiri mkwe hita mabega. I knew this girl before you knew her. You get. So I am talking about you.
0: My take on the combo guy's time.
3: Jogenze wala wala. A man should be able to respect you. And hitting on another girl after hitting on you, that's disrespect.
0: My take on this is I would definitely be okay. If I wake up in the morning and I ask out a chick, nangana, chali wangina mukwana na mukiriza, I'll definitely be okay with that. Because, no, listen, there's something she didn't see in me that she saw in a friend. This is the problem with you guys. Mutemukiriza. Kati mwabakase chibaruma anti. Okay, guy, you know, Munganya. Katata Chari Wangari Momoko, the baby, 12 runes, when Nagana, Katingotani, Kokuli, Bubango, Iteno. But for us guys, two Kiriza, Nti Omwala Nganya, Nijati Wabaya got the Chari Wangi, for two Kiriza,
3: for us two Kiriza.
0: Not everybody's doing a bet, guys. Not everybody's doing a bet. This is where you guys go wrong.
3: On me, and then when I reject you, go on my friend. That means you're betting on who to date in our friend group.
0: No, listen, here's the thing.
5: Nengo mukwano gwaba bulokuwe amu same friend group. 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

0: All right, 106.5 Energy Radio, the beat of the moment, Crystal Panda here. And if you're on it, okay, if you're on it, guys, thank you so much for being on it. And we are the AM show. It's around 15 to the hour of 1 p.m. And if you're locked in, thank you so much. That's Mike Kaihura. And if your love is banger, that's called Come On. Okay, let's get into the convo of the day. And there's somebody saying, I'm Randiz, I love you so much, guys. Okay, we love you too. Somebody saying, hey guys, it's Unruly here. Clock it, DJ Ree, for the quickie playlist.
1: Thank you.
0: Direct Mark in the day, so we love you. Bless you. Onagamba Chiwa no ke, the voice note that's here. Okay.
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0: Kale!
1: And people have refused to accept it. You better come back to reality and accept it.
4: I said men are the biggest gold diggers now.
0: No problem. Let's hear what people are saying. No problem. Hello.
5: Now, there's no valid reason you're getting jealousy because I'm hitting on your friend. I gave you all the time to look through me on Kemere, Pakamubi. This is the guy I have to be with. No Ghana. That person I'm hitting on is your friend, Tetuganye.
0: Thank you.
5: You have different test preference. 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
0: Kyekyo. 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
0: Hello.
7: Hello.
0: Yes.
7: Zendoza, it's the highest form of respect to that Chania Wakanye because Wakiri Wosara Wakenda Wamkwano, Gom Naza respect. Whatever her decision was, you agreed with it. Cut your moving, go to the next person.
0: Thank you so much.
1: Disrespect.
0: No. Wama my brother before you go. Ata genze.
1: Disrespect.
0: Buzunganye. 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
0: for... But it's not everybody, guys. 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
1: ko. Let me ask a question. If you didn't find me with my friend, wouldn't you go and look somewhere else? Maybe, why are you looking
0: maybe,
1: at my friend?
0: Maybe katunda chikola tinenda kuita mkwano go mfunoli.
1: Atengo
0: mwana. It was meant to be like that.
1: Hello.
0: Hello.
1: Mwaliza nyo katonda in your disrespectful things.
8: Ize mwala afenga mkwana na kana. 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
1: It's funny how men find pride in that. It's very funny.
4: On my end, I feel like that's being like
1: disrespectful.
4: Yeah,
1: and you get it.
4: And also, it's a scarcity mindset because that makes you feel like
1: only one at once. That's very bad.
0: My point is this, guys.
4: Very proud about it.
0: My point is this. Nkukwanyo nganye nkukwanya chali wakiriza gobuzibwo busanga wa obuzibwo buli wa kugwangana leko lyanda bye muchanda bye mwakirize.
1: Okay, I asked a question.
0: Hey,
1: no, okay, I don't
0: it's
1: like
0: fine.
1: I
0: ask
1: don't
0: again.
1: Like, no, I don't
0: no,
1: like
0: ask
1: asking
0: again.
1: Questions. I love discussing my things.
0: Yeah, no, ask.
1: I'm not going to ask. Let me just point it out.
0: Okay.
1: If we are two people, if I was one person and you approached me, Nkugana, tewani geze no kwa yo mtu omlala walala.
0: Aunt kati nkugamba.
1: Why are you coming
4: with my
1: person?
0: Can I answer you?
1: Hold on. If you didn't see me with my friend, would you really come and hit on her?
0: Let me, can I answer you?
1: Rewana Gana, I'll go to Evelyn. If Evelyn refuses, I'll go to Kohani. That's what the boys are always doing.
0: And can I answer you?
1: It's so weird and so annoying. How you find pride in that?
0: Can I answer you?
1: Was it a question? Okay.
0: But you were asking me.
1: I said it.
0: Ogambe, why don't I go somewhere else? The fact that I didn't go somewhere else... Oh, ina change gala. Singa tabadeo sandi mkwanyi. Wali. Singa tabadeo sandi mkwanyi.
1: Okay, let me ask you a question. Muimbi chi, oba muntu chi goya gala, gwewe gomba, mubakazi.
0: Teka tuli ya yota, nisena hawe.
1: No.
4: Muntu chi goya
1: gomba, ye gomba Rihanna, solo mutu bako.
0: Kansome commenti zaba ntuwano.
1: Asolo mutu bako.
0: Good afternoon, M. Shori and Evelyn Mike. This is Elna CK, tuning from Golobi. For me, what I wanted to ask Evelyn Mike is it okay for you to find for the rich guy who is dating you, or is he also eating a...
4: Okay, somebody saying,
0: Panda, tell those ladies, even them, they are betting on us in Timuria. You guys also bet on us.
4: These guys we do, but now, listen, the whole point is, listen, it's not as deep as you guys do it. Because
0: not
4: betting. I'll just be like,
0: okay, onagambe, girls thinking they're in control of their friends' lives.
9: The universe brought us, brought you together with my friends through me.
0: Thank you.
9: For me, I didn't like you, but I'm okay.
4: You see, I agree with you.
0: It's a woman. It's a woman saying that.
1: Pick me.
4: That's the thing.
1: She's a pick me.
4: No, Eve, let me tell you.
1: But for me, it is okay.
4: Evelyn.
1: To all the girls out there, please, the more you get, listen to Energy Radio because you'll hear more things that are going to help you in life. A man like that is a red flag.
4: No, Evelyn.
1: Just away, run away, Evelyn. Up to Guru, up to Arua, run away from
4: my,
1: that man.
4: My problem with this is that is her opinion and that's something she believes in. You cannot insert your opinion on her.
1: Or you're picking
4: also, me on the other end. Nga wena kugambye. It is okay on my end. Because I feel like a relationship is not the end of the world.
1: And it's not that big.
0: No, we're not taking each other. Kali, last comment here. Somebody saying,
10: "Yo, Panda, thank you for the show. You've been my great DJ. I can even go for your sister if you
1: can. You imagine that kind of
10: discussion?
1: Imagine.
10: Aha.
1: Can you imagine?

0: Opinion is the cheapest commodity that everyone can have. Now, I don't want you to care about the opinion of others because that's not important. That is their paradigm. That is their definition. I want you to look in the mirror and ask yourself, who am I? Because that is the most important version and reflection of yourself.
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1: Across Uganda.
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0: Okay, 106.5 Energy Radio, the beat of the moment. Crystal Panda here and Evelyn Mike with Ray DJ. Hope you guys did enjoy the quickie. 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All right, we got the gentleman himself who has been trending on social media, and a lot of people.
1: For crying. How does a big man cry?
0: That's not it. Let come such a way.
2: I didn't cry.
0: Like, I'm not going to train on your vehicle. I'm not going to So we have a gentleman who has been a lady's favorite. Who's actually a lady's favorite?
1: Soda Abacha.
0: Never know. You should get your work on because of
2: Gamu is same with them. So at least so strong.
1: Your juju is not working on me, bro.
0: Kale, ladies and gentlemen, we have Chibirike in the building. So, the job you do, Baguita Abacha. Okay, what's your profession?
2: So I do body art and minor surgeries. I do body art and minor surgeries.
1: Minor surgeries.
2: Nsobola no kujja ko bumonde lwakuba sinaba kutandika kujja ko bumonde.
1: Those are the minor surgeries.
2: Yeah. Nicho chiwakola bachita minor surgery, a piercing joint nakutama.
1: It's a piercing, not a surgery.
2: No, it's a minor surgery.
1: Okay. Certificate yo in SML wagenda ko balita bachi.
2: SML sigenda dio gera lili China buli chimu chiri official.
0: Soko tuleke chibirike. 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
2: Nedda.
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2: Chagala bana Uganda babu ukira. Bagende China jiba bisomeseze ibi bintu.
1: That you want them to go in the middle of the road and just say, which school is teaching body and minor surgeries?
2: Baja soma katabo kangi, kena wandi.
1: Did you write a book?
2: Yeah.
0: So
2: about my life and everything.
0: We need to go back a little bit, man.
2: Yeah.
0: I got to know him as a model way back.
2: Yeah, yeah.
0: And we became friends way back.
2: Yeah.
0: Katimbandi ya udaba chiboyi change. Chiboyi chitraining ka chiri kubwewe tabademu. 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
1: Christopher Panda, first rate. Woli kare kusindikida mkazi sente, so kome kamali, it's a transaction.
2: First, complete
1: the transaction. Because Christopher Panda is even distracting you. Complete the transaction.
2: I'm supposed to speed. Abachala bonamu Uganda bantu bani kuba nzaba kola kunza nzaba janjaba.
0: So how would you describe yourself like that? So who are you bogamani abachala bonna?
2: Gynecologist ya college.
1: Namugambe no yandi bali doctor wa gynecologist.
0: So oli gaina wa matu.
1: You guys don't
0: what you buy?
1: Don't misuse words. Already atugambe da profession ye.
2: Yeah.
1: Oshisege atuko ise profession ye jagambi. Body piercing and minor surgeries.
2: Yeah.
1: So your profession ye. Yeah. Temutabi kate gynecologist.
2: So, abadda abuza. Inti abachala abajira wa mchine chintu. Nemugama nti ate gynecologist. Like someone say, okumu umu abuza, and how do you describe yourself as
0: yeah.
2: a person abachala. Nego abuza nti kate gynecologist. Oyagalari miku, ayagiri kubasaji.
0: So, I have a question, bro.
2: Yeah.
0: I used to know you as a model. You used to...
2: I was a model back then.
0: So how did you transition from being a model to this? And why?
2: First of all, njaga nyo fashion and all that.
0: Yeah.
2: So nali nga mbibeda mo because of passion and, you know, katakasa ni katukanga tebicha agatako mu Uganda.
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0: 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Because they train us to handle these people psychologically inze inti botu kama sogan mi inze manye ngeri jengendo kukwa atamu. 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
0: 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Kwa mwina kumusambo. 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Kwa mwimwezi. You understand?
1: Hey.
0: Because on top of that, I'm a counselor as well.
1: Wait. So wofumi to mtu wakanda. Wata inaku having a sex?
0: Yeah.
2: Nange kampa ambie dako.
1: For how long?
2: Over 1 month.
0: Yeah,
2: it depends on the
0: person. 1 month. Nyezo, which one having a sex? Joko mo kuna amang. So today, yes. Kumulamu.
2: Now you see why I'm telling you there's a backlash from the men's side.
0: Yeah. So today, kumulamu. So omuntu ono ne mukwata ne ntandika okusanyisa obwongo bwe. 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
1: Mm.
0: You understand? So ichiba chita I can even hug you. I can tell you breathe in, breathe out.
1: Can even kiss.
0: You understand? I cannot kiss. That's some part of my
1: on the
0: job.
1: Forehead.
0: No, I've never.
1: How about a peck?
0: No, I cannot.
1: What if a girl asks for it to feel comfortable?
0: Then abaya ingidi de life ya ange nganzo mchanjabi.
2: Te wali msaji alia kusindikida message inga faba wale batu sindikida message. 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
0: Hmm, ba nkubida.
1: Hey!
0: Yeah.
1: Ah, uwe nyin. Let's come back. Katu kumeo.
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0: Okay, 106.5 Energy Radio, the beat of the moment. Crystal Panda, Evening Mike, and Ray DJ. And that's Bad Like That from Niggy Boy. Hope you guys enjoy the track right over there. But well, I'm reminding you guys that Market by Momo is actually giving you a chance for you to be able to buy whatever you want off their platform. And the products are discounted. So go right over there and buy the products. Tucha inomu gaga chibirike in the building. And we're talking about the women. So, among all the women that come to be worked on,
1: yeah,
0: you've never seen any babe no gamba one on Peter no jam no bakubu but jamu.
1: Auntie Kati, chovula banti chochechituala kusomero fe. Ida checha ula ya soma na ata abisomere da.
2: To be professional.
1: Because yeah, kubanga kati fe but training how to handle those people. I know how to turn down any kind of woman. Oshagira. Katinzo wongo wange wai go switching. Even if I get home, I can switch in a second.
2: I only have one problem. I only have one problem.
1: Yeah.
2: Why did you go on the internet and cry over a small heartbreak? It's just love.
1: I was disappointed. I didn't cry. I was disappointed.
2: How many relationships have you had as a person?
1: Few.
2: Love relationships?
1: Few.
2: How many? Because your few might be 15.
1: No, my few is around 5. Yeah, I'm a lover.
0: Yes, sir.
1: We go out today, we do something, I'm in love with you.
0: Oh, wow.
1: Yeah, because first of all, I cannot sleep with someone this time.
0: Have you ever dated a sugar mommy?
1: No, I've never. Though, I don't believe love goes by.
0: So you've never fallen in love with a sugar mommy? You're a lover?
1: Yeah, I'm a lover.
0: Do you know sugar mommy go to gym?
1: No.
0: Nenga babera mumka boxi.
2: What has been your biggest challenge?
1: Do you know many number of bakazi that approach me a day?
0: Hey, so banji bakazi mu inbox yo.
1: Yeah. Banji nyo. Kwa nsinga na bakazi abasinga ndozo kwaniwa.
0: Hey.
1: I chemanyi ti wanu buli mukazi aliwo wanu musinga bakazi abankwana.
0: Hey.
2: Ketunagana. Yeah. Ketunagana. Enjoy, bro.
0: Chokamba ni even Mike yo musinga abankwaniwa.
1: 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You see that eye? 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A lot of women approach me na ye, mze manya how to handle them.
2: Ata abebwe, lwa babakole midimu.
1: Abebwe.
2: Dubai, abu.
1: Banja, ata
2: I don't like singa. Using that name, bakadama. Yeah. But I'll call you that.
1: Wait,
0: women send you money without even you asking.
1: Abamu bangamba nezikiriza abalaba jja kudduka ne bazimpa. 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
0: So you guys were eating the money with your woman?
1: Yeah actually so na sente badenzi muwa.
2: I know Obedo Kolanga you're enjoying, but then what are those hardships you're going through as Chibirige Ngoli Kola?
1: Nyandi mu college soka abakazi abaitawo ni tuva ku mulamwa. I'm working on someone and then they're like, you know, bro, I want to take you somewhere.
0: I want us to have some.
1: Yeah.
2: Otake abakazi abaita ko
1: like to let me down.
0: Chicho chageza ko tegeza. Tageza
1: ko. They go beyond the limits.
0: Yeah.
1: They go beyond the boundaries.
2: Okay. Yeah. Okay. So it's tempting.
1: No, it's not tempting because katolaba bobera muri mugwafe byadala losing a love sagala kulimba. 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
0: So what's your type of woman? What's your type?
1: A caring one.
0: So better than caring. Describe your woman, physique.
1: Like physique. Oh, Christo,
0: because women, no, so women like you.
2: First of all, now you're single. Uh-huh. So we need to see how to
1: get. I love short women.
0: You love short women?
1: Yeah.
2: And then how will you hug them?
0: No, but short women love tall guys.
1: Yeah. There is that.
0: So I like that too.
1: There's a way we look.
0: We have something in common.
1: There is a way we look at each other when we're kissing. Did you see me when I'm looking in
0: the eyes?
1: No, yeah, there is that. Wait, chow manyanti no laba katayti yangi no mukazi wa mumbi tuwe, that's so romantic. Mkubo ulida.
0: Aha, kade kuhayi tujiveko, gena tu siri wali lako kati.
1: Nenga singa dating a character.
0: But as a man, there's a way you describe a woman. Describe your woman. Not forget about the character. I'm talking about the physique.
1: I don't see them. Okay. Oh my God. Eyes.
0: Big eyes?
2: Just say I saw someone like Evelyn.
1: Yeah, someone like Evelyn.
2: Yeah. She would. Any other questions?
0: Yeah. You see those. How about the body? The physique? Do you want big nyash? You don't want
2: big nyash? I don't have a body.
1: No.
2: He already said someone like Evelyn.
0: I have a man, so.
2: No, look at me. Because you definitely know I don't have nyash.
1: Actually, in Zakabi, I'm not going to be nyash.
0: Hey!
2: Oya ukanyeko noyo. He mentioned something very weird today. I'm going to let you know when we're off air.
1: Oh.
2: Yeah.
0: One more number. So you like short, you like big eyes, you don't love a woman with nyash, right? Are you into light skin or dark skin?
1: Both.
0: Good, good.
1: No, hola, Christo, tana baba ntubalu, njochiman. Guavana Jebaria, but Dukafunga Vanilla, what do you man who merunganida? What do you merunga movie? What do you Dukafunga be like?
2: Perfect example, Kando.
1: Oshagir.
2: Kando Wakatari.
1: Yes. All about Njagan and Kulituan in Malum, Labi Konga Mudukafu Labi.
0: Mano, whatever you're going to go to Ramna, and so you are.
1: No, you've been to Shigali. No, you've been to Shigali.
0: No, I've not been there.
1: Like, have you seen those black, beautiful girls?
0: I've not.
1: Gui. Oblunji Tabuli Kukala.
2: People always go and call out the government to help them. People who have businesses. Yeah. What would you tell the government right now?
1: Government is sali ku misolo tufune abala tufune sente mugwanga dollars ikome economy eterere.
2: Ku business yo chibirige. 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
1: No, government is a change of kuntasa ko.
0: Bakazi.
1: No. Government. 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
0: Hey, you don't work 24 hours.
1: No, mu Uganda tetukola 24
2: hours. You want
1: hours.
2: To have...
1: Era insurance companies. 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
0: Before we go into the break, my question is...
1: Yeah.
0: Away from the fun and everything.
1: Yeah.
0: Do you know a woman can wake up in the morning and agamba you assaulted her or you harassed her?
1: Yeah.
0: Do you have somewhere you sign before you work on them?
1: No, I don't.
0: Why?
1: Yeah, I don't. But I'm looking into that very soon.
0: You need to?
1: Yeah, I need to.
0: Mwala jakira kumacha agambe. 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
3: 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One country, 15 remarkable women, one crown, one historic night. 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

0: All right, 106.5 Energy Radio, the beat of the moment. Crystal Panda here. Kuhani is not around, but I'm working with Evelyn Mike. Sebo, abakazi bonna bole se.
1: Trust me, no. His mind is not even concentrated. We are on air and you are looking at DJ Ree.
2: Ze chintu chake kulaba anti buli mukazi musanyufu.
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1: Because I don't know what happens when that lady leaves. When you've exchanged numbers. I don't know where you guys meet.
2: Yeah.
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1: 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Camera like that. I'm imagining when you're just with them. Let me say maybe ku WhatsApp or go meetings for a date or anything. How do you expect me to react?
2: What would you react in getting it up the wakankulabi?
1: What do you mean?
2: What would you react to?
1: Chogamba during
2: the sigenda mubara, sinywa mwenge, sitamira, sigenda out. I'm an introvert.
1: Fear men that don't drink alcohol.
3: But after work, I go straight back home.
1: Oh.
2: Nzene I love space. I'm an introvert.
1: Introvert, you are one. Which characteristic does he have that shows that he's an introvert? Show me one, give me one characteristic.
0: Chivirige jaya.
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2: 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Elati vula yalaba message zaba customer ni zimonyiza, of which nzebea njugea nama customer.
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0: No, but is
1: that cheating? Ahi ya bantu wa habari sweet. You guys.
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0: Ngalabye omukazi amusinga.
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1: Chibirige. I'm not dating you.
2: No. So you know. Olaba okuchinja ochinene. Njaga to betting. Let me for 2 weeks.
1: Please. I don't bet my
0: life. So are you planning on teaching other people how your business is or subira kutani kaya somero?
2: Yeah, chiri mu pipeline. 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
0: Thank you so much for coming. Anything you want to leave to your fans that like you?
2: Abantu wangabanja gala, thank you so much for supporting Chibirige. 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
1: So,
2: Nemba subiza ntingenda bali, Chibirige Henry.
1: Okay.
2: Nemba subiza ntingenda bali itira omuntu antigera. Yeah.
0: And I'm so women that like
2: that person
0: you.
2: Right now.
0: Women like, women, abakaza bakwa gala bali te proposal over just go around them.
2: No, nze irondiram. 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
0: Kwa kutsaja kono.
1: Say Henry.
2: Proposal
1: say Henry.
2: Henry.
1: Like
0: sound ichwa mkazi ya yako
1: zenga tukena. What's your name?
2: I like how you
1: what's your name?
2: Obado ya gami ngambechi.
1: Gamba Henry.
2: Oh my God.
0: Muli uli derinya.
2: Oh my God.
0: Sound ichwa.
2: You say Chibirige.
1: Chibirige.
2: Oh my God.
0: Yes. I'm bringing something home. I'm bringing a
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2: Yeah, Rick and Lisa, another place. 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

0: I love my boyfriend so much. 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
1: Oh my God.
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3: 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What you care about deeply has the power to actually weigh you down. So I want to tell you that don't give your worries, don't give your weaknesses permission to actually drain you. 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

0: Give me some.
1: Because it's a Friday, Junior. Let me tell you, Sheila. Baezo has always had a problem with me saying Friday Junior. But now he's the one screaming Friday Junior. How are you guys feeling today? How's everything going?
0: Feeling great, feeling amazing. It's a Thursday and we're ready.
1: Baezo Bwangwan, how are you feeling? How much you have for us today?
2: Poverty is a disease and I'm not willing to be among the disease owners.
1: So what are you doing to
2: I'm fighting poverty and I'm here to celebrate our own girl, Itania, because she's really winning. You realize from the moment she did her show, she has not really been around.
1: She has not been in Uganda for the longest.
2: So she has something. She's cooking. She's cooking. The moment you see things, you will get to know.
1: All right. So now, starting out the party today, we're going to be having a whole good quickie mix from Ayo Marcus. And this is ready. It's going to be sounding ting de manini and blazing up the fire feed every marina yaka. Ayo, let's go for the quickie.
3: There's nothing as sweet as a quickie. Sweet as it sounds. 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

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Now, as we get into the entertainment news, I want to remind you guys that Sipa Mirinda, Spray the Smile, get Tamarinda Fruity, Pineapple, Green Apple, or Orange, sip it, catch the smile, and spread it. 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
1: Now, Itania and Joshua Baraka are the real definition of a family that prays together. Continue.
0: Wins it together.
1: Tito, you realize Itania okuvere yakola show ye. Tafuna ngako budde butula Kampala. When she got done with her show, we saw her do an East African tour. Then later on, we saw her perform at the Afro Nations. From Afro Nations, she went to London. And right about now, she's cooking. Etania is in studio.
0: What is
1: cooking.
0: She? Oh, yeah. I saw that on her snap. She's working with one of the biggest producers in London.
2: What you take it?
0: And she's trying to make sure she brings a jam to the people.
3: I love what she's doing because in our step, where we're going, let's say, like performers, you need to have a right to your own music and all your creative work. I love the step that she's taking as a DJ and mostly a person who is doing the kind of genre that she's really she has invested herself in. I'm so happy for her, man.
1: Katiba DJ be Uganda, you don't want to produce your own crafty.
3: No,
1: there are
3: many types of DJs. There are DMC DJs who are into battling and scratching.
1: Okay.
3: There are club DJs who play music for the club.
0: And
3: we've seen people like DJ Puffy, we've seen people like Jazzy Jeff also thrive about that. Mm-hmm. We have seen people like David Guetta, we've seen the late Avicii also thrive off their music. So the bread is so big and the diversification in DJing is wide.
1: Oh.
3: So in her path, what she has really been doing as a standing out as a performer, I knew that copyright would affect her given time time to come and I like the fact that she's building to that, so when she puts up a show she's thoroughly owning everything.
1: Adela, speaking about owning anything, everything, Yagambie, when you're walking your path it has to be lonely if the goal is to win. Omwana ali ku snap chat atu posting irabo motivational things netugamba kati omunako agenda kubona abonatia. Plus, abantu abagamba Baraka nti takola Uganda ni tours. Kaba were demo. Baraka avudeo na tugamba nti wakuma we Uganda wano. Agenda tandika okutalaga ebyalo byonna.
3: I like what he did. Like on his shows, he came out and he was calling for promoters to book him. I think Northern Uganda was one of the first places to book him. Then Mbarara is also locked. Is it Mbale?
0: Yeah, I think when he posted yesterday about what I was reading on his status, and he said all the cities are locked in.
3: Yeah.
0: I think he's done with whatever's happening out of the country and he's coming to Uganda. So as soon as I reposted, people from Arua were like, because he posted a map, people from Arua were like, Fe Abarua Otuela Bide. Please. Because Arua is actually not yet on his plan.
3: Yeah.
0: I've seen Northern Uganda and Western Uganda.
3: And when it gets to Arua, you see, it has become also a strong household when it gets to hosting events. We saw someone like that legend from DRC Congo, Awilo, go to perform there. We saw Harmonize also being flown there. So I think also Arua would be a good place for Joshua's tour.
1: But what do we learn from this? You realize ba promoters ziwe Kampala teba ina chebo ogeda? Bwebana hafa ungabagamba Joshua tayimba lulimi Ruganda. Abantu abategera oluzungu rep boba bamu bookings. So kati bano ba Abitexi, balunywa abani. Where are you? Please
3: get on the board. I like the fact that for him he's trying to go beyond Kampala. Those are promoters for this side. So yewa aba atunulira marketing audience, atunulira language.
0: Yeah, man,
3: which language is being spoken here? But
1: in Kampala Central, Tura Gamboru
3: Rugamba, Kunga. When it gets to Baraka's way of doing things, I like the way he's doing things. You've been one of the people who have been giving us news about artists having tours and all that. I like the fact that he can come out and say, I'm open.
1: Okay.
3: Which cities or districts want me?
1: Now, speaking about being open, we thought that after the World Cup, Burna Boy was going to sit down and chill. Atugambia badia, I am going to kid you with a lot of music. So Burna Boy is in studio and he has sampled us with a feel about his new song. It's titled Hello. And then it's featuring a Congolese Parisian artist. He's a rapper. He's called Tiakola. So, Bebaba Debati Zingori in Balunenga Basokoliki. Burna Boy, abantu bebamu abamusanyukira obudde buno sibe bateekako obudde nga bamugamba because you told a fan get out nga tebamwagala kati obudde buno eno bamufiirako bufizi.
3: You have to know that one thing about fans is bafans bona mu nsi yona balinga whether a Uganda
1: bipolar
3: gwa akanga webutanya
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0: Ladies and gentlemen, Sheila wants Lusania. So I'm if you craving. Have the money, please buy Sheila Lusania.
1: And Lusania.
0: Yeah, by okay.
1: the way, you know, like, I'm actually curious. Like, I want to know what is the best Lusania. Have you ever had, like, we should have a Lusania competition festival.
0: Yeah, for real. Let me tell you the truth. I won an eating competition when
2: we
0: I was in
2: you told us. You were in P3. Can you imagine? Experience.
1: Like, really eating bender. Like, the whole weekend, we're not just we are eating.
2: me, I'm a very good eater, but the problem I have is I eat slow.
0: Yeah.
1: But you don't. But it's okay. That's why I like Lusania because you don't need to rush it. It also actually, depends on who you eat the Lusania
2: yeah, big time,
1: with.
2: By the way.
3: I can't eat with Benji.
1: There's some people Benji.
0: I eat small. By the way, I grew.
2: For, like, now check when it gets to the whole thing for Benji, they have to put my share aside. When it gets to chicken, Sheila, they have to also separate.
0: Yeah. Because Sheila can eat like four hens,
1: bro,
0: by herself.
1: Bro, I actually can.
0: And it was the Sound Energy Radio 106.5, and this is Transit Show MC Benji Amakas. Sheila Salter. It's about time we get into it's about time we get into somewhere than traffic, but before that we get some information for you right here.
2: Just know on Friday 21st of August Uganda Cricket Oval Lugogo goes live and loud. 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
1: Now so, listen, guys, I also want to let you know that when it comes to the evening, we are looking for that cold drink.
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0: 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So now what we're going to do, we're going to be heading into some weather and wati
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0: Right, so how is the outside looking like?
2: When we get to the roads, we don't see a major build-up of traffic along Kampala roads, but you find a slight one around Jinja traffic lights, mostly for people who are exiting and entering the city center. The 6th Street is looking good. The 8th Street continuing to Namuwongo, we see a free passage for you. Mukwano Road is also looking clear. Gaba Road, you find a slight build-up of traffic as you approach that road that branches off to Miyenga. But if you're heading to Entebbe using Kampala Entebbe Road, the road is looking good. Katwe Chiwi is all looking good. Benchwonka Street, we see a slight build-up of traffic. Wandegeya Market, there's no major build-up of traffic. Bina Issa Road joining Yusuf Rule Road, it's also free passage for you. As we speak right now, Gayaza Kampala Road is looking good. But for my people who are exiting the city, heading to Mukono and continuing to Kenya using the eastern route, you find a slight build-up of traffic around the areas of Chirika, but a heavy one along Bweyogiriri, Watoto Church.
1: Guys, it's so hot. It's so hot.
0: Really?
1: It's 29 degrees, highs of 30 degrees. There might be chances of a little thunderstorm. Because it says thunderstorm in the area later this afternoon.
0: Yeah.
1: But I think, we need a little rain.
0: Did you carry your jacket today?
1: Nope, but I did carry a sweater.
0: Oh, you're right.
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0: 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The beat of the moment and the number one name in what?
1: In music.
0: Now, I'm MC Benji, A.M. Marcus and Sheila Salter. But the other voice on the microphone you're hearing is for the man named himself, boyfriend of the year, award-winning, Arsenal prefect.
1: How are you?
0: How am I? What did you be? What about you? And yes, he's right here for the Energy Offside. But before we get into the Offside, we have a lot of information for you right here on the show.
1: Yeah, make sure the games are on. Like Rickman says always when he gets to the sports news, the games are on. 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
0: 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Stamaku Hamanga Basama.
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0: Rickman.
1: Yes, sir.
0: Let's go.
1: Yannick Hafman goes to a fourth Kisseball semi-final after 6-3, 6-1 versus Bayers. And Cricket Uganda have a new constitution as one of its requirements by the National Council of Sports Uganda in compliance with the new sports law. During the special general meeting held on Saturday, that was July 18th in Lugogo, where over 120 districts were represented. Cricket Uganda has a tight deadline of making sure they are compliant by July 26th, lest they face consequences of the law that came into force in 2023. And there is a petition calling for Argentina to be expelled from the World Cup.
0: I tell why.
1: As now, it has gathered more than 23 million signatures.
0: And more are still coming.
1: Yes,
0: that
1: the
0: I know.
1: Argentina petition is now closing in on becoming the most signed petition in history, with the current record standing at 24 million. Yes, I was, you know.
0: I hate watching the game and continued.
4: Anyways, I won't comment.
0: Then Echira Kambuze, like, what was the essence of the Argentinian team facing the fan side, not to look to face the guys?
4: Is there a written rule that when somebody's winning a trophy, you have
1: There's no written rule.
0: Yeah,
1: you know, it's called sportsmanship.
4: Do it. I also have my fans who came to see me and they're chanting me. Why don't I look at them?
1: The German FA have scheduled a press conference for Friday, when it is expected Jurgen Klopp will be presented as the new national team head coach.
0: He has been playing as ping pong for the longest while. Many people have been asking him, what's your next step? I've retired, I'm chilling.
1: But if you are an Arsenal fan, I have some good news for you.
0: Tell us.
1: The biggest team in North London, the Kings of London and North London, Arsenal. London is red. Arsenal champions of England, Premier League winners,
0: Bagambe
1: champions.
0: Yes.
1: Arsenal have agreed a 5-year deal with Club Bruges for winger Christos Solis.
0: Oh, you
1: solid boy. The fee is understood to be at 34 million euros. Which is a record for the Belgian Pro League.
0: But when you look
1: at Belgium, you know, you're not even going
0: to what I'm trying to say is,
1: bro,
0: you have bought many good players at a very low fee. Glass Glow 2026 Commonwealth Games.
1: Yes.
0: Which officially started on July 23rd. Uganda boxing team has been one of the country's biggest medal hopes, carrying the strong Commonwealth boxing tradition. What do you have to say about that?
1: Mutemutiswaza, manyinyi nayo mkwano gwange Kemisi, kemisi jari chemanya jakuleta yo mudali
4: yeah.
1: But now Uganda banji twagala just go out there, sell yourself. Boxing has become one of biggest sports right now.
4: Before the show we're watching some guy, he was kickboxing I've forgotten the name but I don't know mzungu gwako wane wateka muka sound ka Michael Jackson I was like yo.
1: But let's pray for the boys and girls. As many as they can. Medals is a gold.
4: Crazy work over there. So we wait and see what they have to give to us, to the country, and for the interest of the sport.
5: And for the 75 years, Belag has been Uganda's very own through every moment, every vibe, and every celebration, taking life from Mpola Mpola in tough times and sharing good nights and great mornings. We have been there from the beginning. Belag are Uganda's very own, celebrating 75 years. Excessive consumption of alcohol is harmful to your health, not to sell to persons under the age of 18. 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
2: 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Now, guys, this is the Energy Transit Show. MC Benji, Ayo Marcus, and Sheila Salter. We're into the second hour of the show, and this is where we get to guess the song. It's a Thursday, baby, and you know the drill. You have to put down these numbers. 0777-674-674. That's the number you can use if you want to call us. Call us, you guess the song, or we guess your song.
3: Oh, it's going to be fun because, yeah, you know, some people really don't know how to read lyrics.
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2: But call us or send us a message on 0740674674. But most of all, we want to hear you call us on 0777-674-674. 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Now, walk with confidence, set the mood, raise your glass. That's the chairman's energy. So when it's time to unwind or turn things up, don't just drink beer. Enjoy Chairman ESB Extra Smooth Beer, which is crafted with a rich finish for those who own moments and enjoy life on their own terms. Alcohol is not for sale to persons under the age of 18. Please drink responsibly. All right, now we're going to be heading into the quick with Ayo Marcus. And when we come back, it's going to be a whole lot of guessing the song. Ayo, let's go.
0: There's nothing as sweet as a quickie. Sweet as it sounds. This is The Quickie on NRG Radio. The number one name in music. Where the music belongs. Play this.

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1: 106.5 AO Marcus is right there playing for you. Good music, DJ Itchy Fingers. Right on the transit show, MC Benji, Sheila Salter, and the man, them on the wheels of steel. Now, guys, I told you, this is the time we get to you guys as well. We want to play the game along with you. Guess the song. Call us on 0777-674-674. What you do when you call, tell us your name. Now, start reciting the lines of that song. And we are going to be guessing what song that is.
2: Yeah.
1: Or else, we are going to be giving you our songs. And you will as well be guessing if, just in case, we fail to guess them right here in studio. 0777-674-674. Kwa tesimu jiteke muka tika tika tika tika.

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0: All right, so that gets the song. Are you guys ready?
2: Yeah.
0: You are ready?
2: Yep.
0: We are ready.
2: Yeah.
0: So give me your lines. Today, I'm sure I'm going to be the defending champion. I'm going to guess all your songs. And the listeners out there are also going to be guessing all the songs that you guys have.
2: Chikambwe.
0: Chikambwe to Gende.
2: Yeah.
0: Yes. Start over. You ready?
2: Yeah, I be the one.
0: Yeah. Give me your lines.
2: I see the crystal raindrops fall, and the beauty of it all is when the sun comes shining through.
1: I know this song. Bless the rains down in Africa.
2: Ned Danyawa.
1: Really?
0: Bless the Lord, oh my
2: Benji,
0: soul.
2: Benji, try.
0: Auntie, I'm trying. Bless the Lord, oh my soul. Oh, my soul.
1: Is he right? Like, what is he doing right now?
2: I guess what is that?
0: Because I'm singing the song.
2: Bless what?
0: You said bless the what?
1: Don't ever do that.
2: There wasn't any soul in what I read.
1: Can you please repeat the lyrics?
2: I see the crystal raindrops fall, and the beauty of it all is when the sun comes down shining through to make these rainbows in my mind when I think of you sometimes.
1: Bah.
0: You only listen to that song alone.
2: You all know this song.
0: What song is that?
1: I know this song.
2: She knows it,
0: Now guess the song if you know it.
1: It really isn't Bless the Rain. Was it Bless the Rain Down in Africa?
3: I know this song. Now guess the song.
1: To do the things I never did.
2: That song is not the one?
1: Is it the one? Oh, God.
0: All right, now leave it to the listeners. Leave it to the listeners.
1: Let's leave it to the listeners.
0: Yeah, if you know the song, call me right now. 0777-674-674. Guess that song.
2: Okay. Yeah, man.
0: Somebody just guessed it right here.
1: How was I supposed to know that something wasn't right? Oh, baby, I shouldn't have let you go, and now you're out of sight. Are you guys ready for the chorus? Like, I'm going to the chorus.
0: Chorus, okay.
1: Show me how you want it to be. Tell me, baby, because I need to know now.
0: Baby.
1: Because my loneliness is killing me, and I must confess, I still believe.
2: Is that Britney Spears?
1: Yes.
2: Baby, one more time.
1: Baby, you're right. Baby.
2: I was the only boy at home. I was choked by Britney, Blue 3. Mm.
0: Now, for me, this one, everybody's going to guess. This one, all of you are going to guess.
1: All right.
0: Oh, Pirates. Yes, the Rabbi.
2: That's Bob Marley. So,
1: Redemption song.
0: Yeah.
1: I got it.
0: Yeah.
1: Too slow.
0: We got a caller. Hello, Energy Radio.
4: Hello, energy.
0: Yes, Wagwan, what's your name?
2: Man, you got no energy, man. First, give us some little energy.
4: Oh, no. The first song was Just the Two of Us by Bill Withers.
2: Very, very correct. Just the two of us.
0: We can make
1: you
0: it.
1: Got it. Just the two of us. That's crazy. That is crazy.
0: Thank you so much for guessing the song, my G. Do you have a song that you want us to guess?
4: No. That song.
0: All right. You didn't
2: Thanks
0: tell us
2: for the guess,
0: name.
2: Man.
1: He just called to tell us the name of the song.
0: Banna Uganda mumalabu kati una yamaze bubi
1: banaki. He did what the assignment was supposed to be. Guess the song.
0: She didn't get me. Hello, Energy Radio. Hello, Energy Radio.
5: Hi, Benji.
2: Hello.
0: Oh, you're who?
5: Kai from Nigeria.
6: Oh. Kai from Nigeria, my neighbor.
0: I will not ask how Nigeria is because I know the road is new now.
6: Woo! Bagambe, how we enjoying? We are flying.
5: Are you
0: expert? So tell me what's up. You want us to guess your song. Give us the lyrics and let us guess your song.
5: I make money online.
6: I make money on time.
0: You make money. You make money. Is that song called Make Money?
5: No, the song is not called Make Money. I think it's just the intro.
6: Let someone guess it. I think there's someone who's going to guess your song.
0: So if you're listening right now, just give us the song and you have to call us and guess the song right here on Energy Radio. Well, ma'am, coming back home tonight and stay in Nigeria as well. We can link up and we see what to do. Get to our energy WhatsApp and let's talk business. Yeah, man.
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0: All right, time for weather and traffic. How does it look outside?
1: I'm going to be telling you where the road zones are so that you could get to avoid that traffic. There is a heavy buildup of traffic along Bina Issa Road, mostly for people who are exiting Yusuf Rule Road. Yusuf Rule Road is looking good, but you find a buildup of traffic as you approach that Ginger Road. Around the areas of Ginger Road, there's also a buildup of traffic as you approach the roundabout. Wampeo Avenue joining, that's the Upper Kololo Terrace, there's also a buildup of traffic, mostly for people who are joining Kampala Ginger Road. In Tinda, we get to see a bit up of traffic around the areas of Ntinda, that's Ntinda Road, around the areas of Nakawa. But if you're heading east of Kampala, you find a slight bit up of traffic around the areas of Bweyo Gedede Sita. But if you're heading to Namugongo, we get to see a very navigable traffic around the areas of Chali Wajala Nalia Road. And also to come to Ntinda Trading Center, we don't see a major bit up of traffic. And if you're heading to Entebbe using Kampala Entebbe Road, there's no major bit up of traffic along that road.
2: Well, if you've been having dreams of hotter days, this is the day. 29 degrees, it hasn't cooled down a bit. That is highs of 30 degrees and lows of 16 degrees.
0: All right, so thank you so much for that weather and traffic, Sheila and Ayo Marcus. Now we're going to be making some money and also listening to some good music right here, because when I see in my playlist, there's a song called Through the Night.
2: Checho.
0: By Nagamba, Through the Night.
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me motivated to keep you around. I can't lose my temper, my members need me now. 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I've been making hella sacrifices this whole while. Don't do catch vulnerable at the right time. I put you down on some real without even trying. 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I ain't too much gotta do no explaining what's going on. You know, I'm going on, you know what I mean? Hey, who this for?

0: Now, this song is called Radio by Future. Future, not like Future, but Future. This Future is actually a name of a person. He's a rapper, and the song is called Radio, playing right here exactly 46 minutes past 4 p.m. on the Transit Show. MC Benji, Sheila Salter, and Ayo Maka. Sheila, five reasons as to why you're happy.
1: You really explain it to the judges about it. About to take it
0: out. Because you might say Future.
1: Future, there's a real artist.
0: Yes.
1: Future.
0: But you know this generation of AI, people may think you got the Future and put it in a song. So
1: yeah, I get what you mean. It was just hilarious. But you know, I was just reading something here.
0: Yeah.
1: For those who watch horror movies and for entertainment and then rest easily later, could be potential psychopaths.
0: That's true. I would never watch a horror movie and I rest properly.
1: And I need to watch a happy movie after that. And then, by the way, me or a movie, I watch it during the day and with someone still.
0: I know. Me, whether with someone or alone, I won't watch a horror movie. I'm not.
2: Me, the only thing about movies, like when it gets to horror movies, it will end up watching me.
0: Yeah. No, horror movies can't watch you.
2: No, every movie for me, okay, at a certain point, I can start it. Even before they attack the first family like this, I'm gone.
0: Anyways, the games are on and saw the deals. 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
0: Now, you see, our people right here listening, and they're sending a lot of messages. This one, it says, this is Shatta from Chengira. Big up, guys. I'm loving the show. Thank you so much, Shatta. Shatta is a word to describe a Chintwe Chakavi.
2: Shatta, bro. Shatta, bro.
0: Yes. This one says, hi, Energy Transit. Hi, guys. I would like you to add me the Transit group. Well said. And it's going to be worked on for you. You are going to be right there. Now, this one just sent a fire emoji. I think he sent it during the Quickie Mix. And it says, the song that Ayo Marcus was talking about is Just the Two of Us.
2: Yeah, man. Just the Two of Us. Yes. Me and Energy Radio.
0: Yeah, huh? So now we're back to the games, guys.
2: Of course, me and the energy.
0: We are back to the games.
1: I'm going
0: to
1: kick it off.
2: Yeah.
1: I'm more than just an option. Refuse to be forgotten. I took a chance with my heart, and I feel it taking over.
2: Mm-hmm.
1: Yeah.
2: Go on.
1: Netda. Much money from there.
0: Go on.
1: Fine. Another thing. I'm more than just a number. I doubt you'll find another. So every single summer, I'll be the one that you remember.
2: Find your lover, Drake.
1: Look at you, my baby. We just like, you know,
2: clocking
1: it.
2: And I have mine. Now, let's go.
1: Yeah. We got clocking it.
2: Bench.
1: Wow.
2: Why are you catching a Sodom apple at this time? You know that you can always say what's on your mind.
0: Mm.
2: And you are you on your way home? I warm up the plate when you arrive. Hang your coat. Take off your shoes.
1: Cater to You?
2: No.
1: By Destiny Child? No.
2: Hang your coat. Take off your shoes. Hot water in the tub for you. Don't have to, but I would love to do. Bartender, I'll pour you a drink.
0: Bartender.
2: A movie on the entertainment.
1: Bartender.
2: I'm down. Just you want to take some time to thank you.
0: Guys.
1: I'm at the bartender.
0: Bartender.
1: T-Pay.
0: Guys, I don't know the song.
2: If you're in the continent.
1: I'm going to buy you a drink.
2: Eh? Or Uganda or Europe.
0: Oh my goodness, 0740674674. Tell us what song that is, or call us on 0777.
2: And I know, Sheila, you know this song. You know the song.
1: I know the song.
0: Yeah,
2: Kati Benji, give us.
0: Yeah, kange kangu.
2: Today you've decided to bless us.
0: Yes.
2: Why are you so generous today?
0: Listen, there comes a time when we hear a certain song. When the world.
2: Kill the world.
0: Yes.

0: I guess make you guys really want karaoke.
1: For you okay, and for
0: next
1: me.
0: Next week Wednesday.
2: 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Yeah, yeah. Okay. 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

0: lots of good things for you right here on the show. 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Right now, it's going to be another moment for us to see Eyo Marcus shining, because he's DJ Itchy Fingers and he has to own it. Not so, Eyo. All right, let's go.
1: There's nothing as sweet as a quickie. Sweet as it sounds. This is The Quickie on NRG Radio, the number one name in music.
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0: Can see a lot of fire emojis coming through right here. People are having fun. And if you're enjoying all that is happening right here on Energy Radio, make sure you send us a message on 0740674674. My name is MC Benji, the Vibe Zanka, Sheila Zolta, and Ayo Marcus. Now, this is the hour we told you that we're going to be having a beautiful guest coming through, and they are actually right here. But before we get deep into that, I want to remind you guys that you asked and we have answered. Swangs Avenue is serving us the biggest first female concert ever. Vinca Live and Loud on Friday, 21st of August, 2026 at Uganda Cricket Oval, Lugogo. Come through for the music, the dances, the bangers, the energy with a hot mama, the queen of vibes, the bad girl live on stage. 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Ordinary tickets are going for 30,000 and the VIP tickets are going for 75,000. Vinca Live and Loud is organized by Swangs Avenue. Now, like I said, we're having a guest coming through, and the guest is right here. We're going to be talking about a few events that are coming through, and if you're interested, please make sure you get your ticket sorted to come through to this very, very good event happening very soon. Now, I'm not going to speak for them, and I'm not going to tell you about the event until they speak about it themselves. Ladies and gentlemen, my boy, my brother, Big Shane, yeah, the biggest event organizer in Uganda.
1: Let's go.
2: Thank you, Benji. Thank you.
0: Welcome, my G. How are you feeling today? How's
2: it
0: going?
2: I'm feeling great. I'm so happy to see you all. You guys love...
1: Welcome to Energy Radio.
2: Fresh. You look fresh. I didn't expect this. You
0: what
2: look fresh.
0: What time is it?
2: The cameras don't do justice to you guys.
1: Oh, really?
2: Yeah. You look so good. I'm so happy to be here. It's a very serene place from the interest.
0: Well, so thank you for coming through. We've been told about this brunch coming through, coming up, happening very soon. Mm. And I want the people to know, what kind of event is it? What kind of branch is it? How do you call it? And where is it happening?
2: It's called the Cocoreal Branch. And I'm one of the co-hosts. My team is led by DJ Beats. And it's happening this Sunday on the 26th in the heart of Muyenga at La Forêt Bar and Bistro. And it's a premium branch. We have created an experience that we have seen has been missing in the Kampala branches. After a long time of being attendees, Beats being one of the DJs in the branches, we have looked for the spice that has been missing in all the branches. Mm. And we have decided to put it in one setting. And also, we saw the gap that is between the Gen Zs and the millennials. Mm. That if they're branches... If this is a millennial branch, there'll be millennial people alone. And if it's a Gen Z, there'll be Gen Z. So we're like, can we get something that is going to add these people together?
0: To pull people together.
2: Yeah, so that's why we called it.
0: I love it.
1: That's why you called it what?
2: The Gen Z soiree.
0: Oh.
2: We want to know the millennials, the DJ Beats, what did they say?
1: So that's what it is for us, and then the Gen Z.
2: So you want to say, how did the millennials say clocky?
0: Yeah, say, yeah, like, hey, yeah.
2: It's like...
3: Bonga.
0: I like to hear that anyways. Bonga. Bonga. Clock it, clock
2: it. It was bonga.
0: Yes. Okay, but also one thing I want to know. You told us you're part of the co-hosts. Mm. Now, somebody wants to know their co-host properly. So the people want to know the co-host called Sean. They want to know you properly. What kind of events do you do besides his branches?
2: Big Sean. My full brand is Big Sean, the Genuine Planner. I'm an events planner. I do corporate events, weddings, introductions, anything event, and you want a planner, I do it for you. I source vendors, I manage the flow on the day. So that's what I do. And then in the nightlife, I'm a host. Been a client for the past years in the nightlife. And then this year I decided, let me join the team. Let me organize the parties.
3: So what pushed you to be like, it's enough for me being a client? I know you haven't stopped being a client, but then like to say, this is a step I'm going to take. What inspired you or what moved you to do this?
2: The loopholes in the nightlife. Personally, people have not been selling experiences. They've basically selling, let me say, balls. They're selling. They're making money. Mm. And then the value of us who are not balling like that, who don't have the money to have Azuls and the Don Julios, we find ourselves left out. So me, what I do, I'm creating parties. I'm creating nights that someone who has got 20K from energy can come and drink and have fun as the person who is buying as well. So that's what inspired me to join the nightlife.
0: I love to hear that. Now,
3: so, like, on top of that, what do you... I see you're trying to sell inclusivity because there's where we're being and some people are being excluded from the party because they don't have like a spending power. So how are you going to manage this to balance, like, to say, many people have been saying these guys who buy the bottles are the ones who make us the money and these guys make us a smaller margin. So how are you going to merge the business side of it and also selling an experience?
2: Surprisingly, these are simple funny stereotypes. People have a mentality that when you enter, I'll give an example with energy, simply because we try to put Uganda on the map internationally by even including people who are not in Uganda, by not speaking Luganda. You get, but you include everyone. I'm here. I'm not known so much, but I'm here. So that mentality of buying beer, you're broke, should end. You get, these small monies are monies, because me, if I come, you come to my event and buy water, you're supporting me.
0: Yes.
2: And then mostly people think that when you buy this water, you're more or less, because someone is buying what? Is buying a bottle. And mostly these water clients are daily clients.
0: Very true.
2: And then these ballers, they go work hard for that money and come and ball it. But these ones, I get them on a daily. So
0: I love to hear that. Now, before we wrap up this moment, this session, I want one question and one, you know, answers to this question. Now that everybody's saying brunches are happening everywhere in the country, it's becoming monotonous, each and every Sunday we're seeing a brunch, there should be something very special and different from the brunch that you are selling to the people.
1: What is so different about your brunch and that spark that you have seen?
2: So basically, when we start, we, as I told you, are selling an experience. Our brunch is not going to be those brunches that happen every Sunday, every what. It's going to be happening 3 times a year because we are selling an experience. And also, you see our brunches advertise bottomless this, bottomless this. And then when you reach on ground, it's different. So us, it is what we say. We are having bottomless food. We are having bottomless cocktails. And also, we are doing a thing. The Long Island, you've been drinking at 30,000. Here you're coming to drink it at 10,000 or at 15,000. Because basically we want you to have an experience that people are buying for millions on your 150,000.
0: Big time, big time.
2: We want you to have an experience. What you are creating that is not there. We are looking less at the getting the money, but we want to create a legacy that abantu bakoze pate na ipate ya Beats Nation yali anjaulo. So what we are doing is that we are giving you things you've not seen. We are telling you brunch is not for the high end only. And so brunch is not for the millennials. Brunch is not for any, it's for everybody. And also how they have stereotyped the brunch to being R&B only, that it's only most of the brunches.
1: About piano.
2: So ours,
0: piano is never on brunch.
2: Our brunch is Kasavu Kanyama. We have R&B, we have piano, we have dancehall.
1: Like Kasavu Kanyama. That's a new one. I'm gonna say that word.
0: Wait, you didn't know that. Kasavu Kanyama.
2: We are not doing that. It's only NRB, R&B. Yeah, we are doing things.
0: I'd like to hear that. Anyways, we're still going on the transit show. It's still moving. MC Benji, Shida Solta, and Ayo Marcus. We are still with Big Sean, the Genuine Event Planner. When we come back, a lot more questions for him. If you have more questions, make sure you talk to us on 0740674674. That's our WhatsApp number. Let's go.
4: 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Yeah, okay. 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

0: Now this song is called My Mind, Uta Nights, which are increased easy, and it's exactly 34 minutes past 5 p.m. But I'm Zem Sibin, the Vibes Anchor, Sheila Salter, and Ayo Marcus.
1: And you know what's on my mind? I feel
0: what?
1: Like a cold Bell Lager. Yeah. For 75 years, Bell Lager has been Uganda's very own through every moment, every vibe, and every celebration, from taking life from Polampola in tough times to sharing good nights and great mornings. We have been there from the beginning. Bell Lager, Uganda's very own, celebrating 75 years. Excessive consumption of alcohol is harmful to your health. Not to sell to persons under the age of 18. And
0: please drink responsibly.
1: Yeah, man.
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0: All right, you heard it right. It's time for weather and traffic. And how is the weather outside?
4: Okay, it is cooler now. It is cooler now, guys. No
0: cooler
4: need
0: than
4: to.
0: It was,
4: yeah, it's been hot the whole day. So it's 27 degrees. That is highs of 28 degrees and lows of 16 degrees.
1: There's a major build-up of traffic along Yusuf Relay Road, mostly for people who are joining Kampala Road. But if you're heading to, if you're heading east of Kampala, you find no major build-up of traffic along Kampala Jinja Highway. But if you're entering the city center, there's a build-up of traffic stretching to the Electoral Commission. If you're planning to use Mukwano Road, there's no major build-up of traffic, but you find one as you're joining the 6th Street or the 8th Street. Continuing off the 8th Street to Namuongo, we get to see it free for you. There's a slight build-up of traffic around the areas of Muyenga, that's off Gaba Road. But if you're planning to head to Entebbe using Kampala Entebbe Road, Katwe is looking good. There's a slight build-up of traffic around the areas of Chibuye. But up at the side, we don't see a major build-up of traffic. You find no major build-up of traffic around the areas of Kajansi, Gayaza, Kampala Road is looking good. And if you're heading to Namugongo using Charlie Wajalanalia Road, you find a slight build-up of traffic around selected areas.
0: All right, so we're still going crazy. 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

0: 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MC Benji, Shido Salta, and Ayo Marcus. We're still continuing with our man, with our guest radio on the show. Big Jam, the Genuine Events Planner. How are you feeling now?
1: Feeling good.
0: Yeah, get closer. We want to hear it probably.
1: I could do this for like 2 days a week.
0: Oh, really? Management has had them. I'd give you a job here. So now, we want to continue with the interview. But before that, we get some little information to lay out to the people that are listening in. Sipa Mirinda, spread the smile. Get a Mirinda in any form. We have all these bottles. That's 330 ml, 500 ml, a 2-liter PET bottle, and also a 300 ml glass bottle. There's a smile in every Mirinda. You can get Mirinda Fruity, pineapple, green apple, or orange. Sip it and catch the smile. There's a smile in every Mirinda. Mirinda, smile and be contagious. Now, Sean.
1: Yeah.
0: We are still continuing. The brunch is happening, you said this very Sunday, right?
1: Yes.
0: And remind us of the place.
1: La Forêt Bar and Bistro, Mirinda.
0: Okay. Now, you've said a lot of things. We want to know about the acts that are going to be there. Which DJs, which entertainers should we expect on that brunch? Yes.
1: So, when you're creating, we didn't want the experience to be limited with artists and all that. So on our lineup, we're mainly having a DJ production. We're having DJs entertaining. But we have a very good lineup. You're going to love it. Our team lead, DJ Beat, straight out are here. And we have Selector Jeff. We have DJ Mojo. We have...
0: DJ Mojo, yeah.
1: We have DJ Shimani. And we have... Many DJs. We have DJ Sean. We have a lot of lineup.
0: Exactly.
1: One of a few. I can't finish them when I start.
2: I love a lineup that just... These days, they have lineups, but DJ, there are like four of them.
0: Inga, they play.
2: And they're playing all the same music. Now, yeah, the DJs he has mentioned.
0: Yes.
2: Like he said, was it Masavu what?
0: Kasavu Kanyama.
2: Kasavu Kanyama.
0: Oh, my goodness. I like to hear that. Now, see, very many people have attended brunch before. And for them, wanting to attend brunch for their first time, what guarantee do you give them that they're going to have a wonderful experience, and what do they expect from brunch that is not happening anywhere else? Yes, we talked about the experience and all that, but what guarantee do they have that their very first brunch to attend is going to be a big one?
1: So brunch is a breakfast and lunch, and also for those who have not attended, this is the civilized Kunya of Malwa. Where you sit and network with people.
0: Yeah.
1: You come, you have something to drink, you have something to eat, and you're not limited. That's togenda kusababa kongere kunya mango ya gade. So with brunch, come ready for good pictures, come ready for good games, come ready to eat and drink, come ready to network.
3: I would love you to explain one thing to our listeners. All the people are going to come through for the brunch, and people out there, please make sure to make it to that brunch. Please explain to them what the word brunch means, and at what time does it start?
1: Brunch is breakfast and lunch.
3: Yep.
1: And it's the right time. Brunch starts is 11 to 3 p.m. That's when the main brunch time starts. But due to the crooked aesthetics we have nowadays, we find ourselves making it a trans night experience.
0: Yeah.
3: So for you, what is it like? Now, better give it to us in detail.
1: To teach people the discipline of brunch.
3: It has to start with this brunch.
1: Yeah, it's starting with our brunch. The bottomless drinks and food are happening for the brunch time.
0: Oh, yes.
1: So I'm not lying to you that you're going to come since the time you come till you go, you're going to be eating and drinking. So for the brunch time, that's saying from 12 to 3 p.m. or to 4 at maximum, you're going to be having free food, free drinks, the cocktails and the food will be there, the buffet will be open. But after the brunch time, you'll be purchasing food.
0: Yes.
1: Yes, just for us to learn and...
3: Brunch, day, lunch and breakfast is done.
1: Yes, catching to Tandika experience.
0: Exactly.
1: Kuba and Dongo, Kuba and Peri and having fun.
0: So if there's somebody out there who is still debating, should I buy the ticket or what, or should I leave it, what do you have to say to them?
1: Buy the ticket.
0: Buy...
3: Of course, buy you have to buy ticket. The ticket.
1: Banange, me, I'm telling you, buy the ticket.
0: Hey.
1: This ndongo I'm bringing, this ndongo DJ Beats has kutege card.
3: It's crazy. And me, when I go to branches, I normally make sure I be there early. By saa kumi, I'm resigning.
0: Yes, because bottomless, is that.
3: Bottomless has made me bottom full.
0: Oh, yeah. Oh, my son. So finally, what's your message to everyone listening right now, and why shouldn't they miss Coco Royal Brunch this Sunday? Your last message to the people listening.
1: So, I love you all. Thank you for having me. I really appreciate it. And I would want to big up to all the listeners. Thank you for loving Energy Radio.
3: Yeah.
1: So, what I'm telling you, I want you to come and have an experience. I want you to be a part of the starting of a legacy.
3: Mm.
1: I want you to be part of the people that are breaking these generational things into Uganda ya Gamba Nogu.
3: Mm.
1: Come and start your Gamba Nogu at this branch.
0: Big time.
1: Let us connect.
3: You can also come and find your Gamba Nogu
1: exactly
3: there.
1: Here. Come and find your Gamba Nogu.
3: Yeah.
1: Those things I'm not seeing, man, I'm here. Come, you never know. No, personally, I'm here. No one has taken me.
0: Me too, I'm here. No one has taken me.
1: When you come for the Coco Royal Brunch, you're going to see people. It's more than food and drinking.
0: Yes.
1: It's networking. That's why I've told you we don't have artists.
3: Is she money single?
1: We don't want
0: Oh, my God.
1: I'll tell you off air. But come connect. Come sync with people. I have business moguls. I have people who are working with me.
0: Yeah.
1: I have New Gen Auto. I have S&M Furnished Homes. I have Trisha Safaris. These are people, these are business moguls that come and network with
3: me. I've liked one thing about this branch, that beyond him telling us to go for the food and the alcohol, he's also telling us, please come and network with people.
1: Yeah.
0: Also, something to be clear about. But please be clear about the payment, the money. How do we get access to that branch? Mm. If it's ticketing, how do we get the ticket and how much is it?
1: So the interest is 150K and the tickets are up at Quicket. So, we have an offer from one of the people we're working with, and that's MTN, that is giving a 20% discount if you use Momo app and pay there. They're giving you a 20% discount for the 150. We have tables. A table of 5 is at 650,000, and a table of 8 people is at 1 million. And these tables come with a lot of goodies.
0: Oh, wow.
1: So, do yourself justice.
0: And come.
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2: Well, indeed, it's the Energy Transit Show. Sheila Salter right there cracking a few deals. 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
3: 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Sweet as it sounds. 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

0: that when people get sunk into what they do. That's Harry Marcus right there for you. A very versatile DJ playing all the good music that you want to listen to. Right on Energy Radio 106.5. The beat of the moment. I'm the number one name in music. MC Benji is my name. Sheila Soldier and Harry Marcus for the Transit Show. It is the last hour and we're about to sign out for today. But looks like. What?
1: Listen.
0: Guys.
1: Go.
2: Well, I wanted to let you know that, guys, thank you so much for tuning in to 106.5 Energy Radio. I love this guy so much. Yeah. I'm here with my superstars. Yeah. This is a dream come true. Oh, my God.
0: You're starstruck.
2: I'm starstruck.
0: Oh, boy.
2: I didn't expect it.
1: This is insane. Dangote
3: even has no shoes in his
0: security. Bag. Security, please
2: pick this man. Pick this man.
1: Guys, I want to talk about. I was just seeing a video about mermaids, right?
0: The thing she loves are very random.
1: What I want to talk about is Kakalabanda. That is so called Kakalabanda.

0: Kaka la banda. Omana yebas. What is that?
1: The Masaka girl in you is trying to come out. Okay.
0: So basically where I'm going for is the myths and the legends, right?
1: The myths and, oh yeah.
0: So the historical mythological myths about mermaids. Kati, what's a Ugandan thing? I know Kalabanda, but what's the other things?
1: The other things.
0: What mystical myths do Ugandans have?
2: When the earthquake is happening, that someone is chasing his lost cows.
1: Yes. You know, they used to also tell us, you know, in Tanda, there is a hole where, you know, the stories we had about Mbualumbe Yaduke.
0: Yeah.
1: So that like it was earthquake and then it opened whenever earthquake is happening. Walumbe Yaduka, Gadayo Mutanda.
0: Oh, that's why my grandma always shouted, Walumbe,
1: all the time.
0: But so now I've heard also about, is it the genies or what genie like you like this. So this was actually during boarding school and they were saying that the genies have escaped, so they were trying to make us go to sleep by 7 p.m.
1: which school did you go to?
0: I will not say it because this was boarding time, right? So they want us to be asleep by 7 p.m so they'll tell us about the Kalabanda. And then the genie, even they described it for us. Let me tell you how I feared that thing, that I used to like put my blanket over my head and not breathe.
1: Can let me tell you, they used to tell us that our school is in a coffin shape for a reason. It's in a coffin shape. The fence is a coffin. What?
0: Hey.
1: So every time we
2: not knowing, Bambi, that's where your land stopped.
1: That's where your land stopped. So every time we could get to bed, we would, and you wake up at night like at you know, our toilets are outside, not dormitories.
0: Yes,
1: so
0: exactly.
1: So you wake up outside and you see a tree.
0: Big.
1: And you know,
2: you see that tree every day,
0: but at night
1: it's a human being
0: with many arms.
2: Like that's illusion. Like I also remember, like my grandmother used to tell me this a lot, and some guys wanted to be like, let's do our housework very early so that in the morning we are free and all that. So some people wanted to sweep their compound at night. They used to say, you can't sweep at night.
0: Yes.
2: You lose your life.
0: Yeah.
2: But when I grew up, I also asked my grandma, is it true that when you sweep... She was like, to be sensible, how can you sweep at night? You will not make the compound clean. By the time you even wake up, the leaves would have come back again.
0: Yes.
2: So, you being young, there's nothing that could handle you. You know, when you're a kid, you want to do something.
0: Imagination is wild and wide.
1: Can't you see, also about sweeping at night, it wasn't just about sweeping. Or about what we will do. They used to say, not sweeping at night, but my dad told me the reason why they stopped us from sweeping in the house at night.
0: Yeah.
1: What if you sweep a 50K note?
2: You're there away for at night.
1: And they used to tell us also.
2: You're already sweeping.
0: And you see it at night.
1: They also used to tell us that girls don't climb trees, the trees will stop getting fruits and all that. But later on, I actually realized why they used to tell us that.
2: Why?
1: Imagine you're a girl in a skirt and you climb a tree. Everybody will be seeing your
0: now,
1: things.
0: Now, let me tell you. I heard about the story about mermaids in Kenya. The women, they look attractive. Then you take them back home to the room. Then you wake up and she's not there. And then, like, let's say at night, and the windows are open. Then you just see her jumping into the ocean. Let me tell you. So one time I went to Mombasa. This is my first time in Mombasa. And this is after me hearing this story. Now, let me tell you how I made sure those windows were locked.
1: So that no mermaid jumps into your house.
0: But let me tell you, nafuna musuja, and yet I wasn't sick. But immediately I left that country and I came back to Uganda. I felt better. I think there was a mermaid.
1: They used to actually tell us that those stories when we were growing up. They used to tell us that in Mombasa, Dar es Salaam, like those coastal towns and all that. It's the source of all those things.
0: Every country has its like myth.
1: You might find a pretty woman.
0: Mythological stories.
1: You might find a pretty woman, pretty like Sheila. Kumbe.
2: That she has legs for a goat.
1: Energy Radio. Yeah, yeah. Okay.
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2: 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And I'm sure you guys are listening to us as you're driving, going back home. And so that means we have to give you all the updates of whatever's happening outside, in the atmosphere, and on the road. Yes, wow, how's the road, Ayo?
3: When we see the road, for my people who are heading to Entebbe using Kampala Entebbe Road, you find a build-up of traffic around the areas of Chibuye. Barabara side is looking good. You find a slight build-up of traffic as you approach that Kajansi Mark. But if you're heading towards Awandegeya off Bombo Road to Labauka traffic, come on, you better find an alternative. We get to see Bina Isa Road. There's also a slight bit of traffic when you're joining that Gayaza Road. Gayaza Kampala Road, you find a bit up of traffic mostly if you're approaching the city center. But if you're exiting, we get to see no major bit up of traffic. You find one when you've gone through that Kaliru roundabout. But my people are staying in Chebando. This is a northern bypass, is looking good. Chebando Chisalosalo Road is also looking clear. But if it come to Jinja Road, mostly for people approaching the city center, that's where the traffic is. But if you're exiting, it's a free passage for you. Apakolo Torrens using Wampeo Avenue sloping down to Jinja Road, Waluoka traffic. Nakawa is looking good. We get to see also Lugogo is looking clear. But areas of Chireka, there's a slight bit up of traffic and a heavy one around the areas of Weyogedede. And for my people heading to Namugongo, there's a slight bit up of traffic along Chaliwajalanalia Road.
2: Okay, now talking about the weather right here. We're experiencing highs of 28 and lows of 16 in Kampala, temperatures of 25 degrees. But if you go to Gulu, it's 27, Mbarara is 28, and Entebbe 27, and Mokono is 24.
4: 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And tell me why. Msajang, I'm going to be Jango Nondeo since you're in town. I'm going to be calling you a border.
3: 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Hey, kwanga traffic monji na yeshida mwade chido change na chigana.
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0: Energy Radio. Yeah, yeah. Okay. 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Turn it up.
1: Hey, my guy, can I get a light, please?
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6: 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And I got something brand new to set up your weekend. It's coming in from Vinca, Thailando. Don't

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1: Yeah.
0: So tomorrow is going to be a bloody one. We're going to be outside.
1: Yeah.
0: It's going to be fun. It's going to be big. So what you have to do is to keep it 106.5 because coming up is the Energy Circle.
1: Yeah.
0: Odawa E.
1: Waka.
0: Waka.
1: Waka.
0: Has a Nolinda Lorenzi.

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0: Welcome to the number one evening show that is the Energy Circle. Are you an international baddie? Are you an international celeb? Are you international like us? Because for us, all we do is international vibes, like the international boss himself, Imran. I know the traffic is crazy. This traffic has doubled to the extent that even those taking a border have been in traffic. And they're stuck in traffic. Can you imagine? So you who has not left your office yet, I just suggest right now, just sit down, relax, order for something nice, and listen to the show. Then you can move later on. But anyways, like I said, the international buddies are here. And with the international DJ to just lighten up your evening, VX Faisal is going to be giving us a fire quick mix. And when I come back, we're going to be taking you through what went down during the day. A lot of amazing things that we want to share with you. And on top of that, I want to remind you that today is a Thursday, just in case you don't know. And when I say a Thursday, that means it's the day we get to kickstart your weekend with mad vibes in what we call the Energy Circle. For now, it's time for the quickie mix.
1: There's nothing as sweet as a quickie. Sweet as it sounds. This is the quickie on NRG Radio, the number one name in music.

0: It's the Energy Circle, and I'm here to let you know that if you want to walk in confidence, you want to set the mood or raise your glass, we're calling that Chairman's Energy. So when it's time to unwind or turn things up, don't just drink a beer and the weekend is knocking on your door. Just enjoy yourself a Chairman Extra Smooth Beer. This is crafted with a rich finish for those who own the moment and enjoy life on their own terms. As you drink it, please drink responsibly. On top of that, I'm here to let you know that some drinks quench your thirst, but only one can fuel your adrenaline, and that's a Mountain Dew. So just grab yourself an ice cold Mountain Dew and start your day. Yes, I say like one sip of that Bold Citrus refreshment is all the boost that you need. It's the Energy Circle, Vienna Indy, Gaga Grey, and of course VX Faisal. I just want to know how everybody spent their day.
1: You mentioned Joko Zemba de Michigambo.
0: Adrenaline.
1: what does it mean?
2: The thrill. Let me give you an example. Hmm. The feeling you get when you're making out from a place you shouldn't be making out. No, you shouldn't be doing this here. You're looking out for people to go again. Like you're watching for someone who's going to catch you.
1: Soda.
2: Kati soda is like when you jump, when you, the feeling you get when you're jumping off a mountain.
0: But she tanga like...
2: It's like a thrill of something. I don't know.
0: Adrenaline.
1: Okay.
0: Yes. Mm. How was your day, Faisal? Mr. Adrenaline.
1: Nothing.
2: You've been chilling.
0: Nothing do.
1: Don't even like... opening up my laptop, not doing anything because we are going in the weekend, so I need the more rest. So instead of wasting my energy, I like, okay, starting the weekend tomorrow, I need to rest. That's what I did.
0: Okay,
1: rest, that's amazing. Resting is an important thing. Your skin keeps on growing.
2: Oh dear.
0: Who told you that?
1: No, I'm telling you the truth.
0: Who told you that?
1: You know, if you really want to look young, resting is one of the things you have to do. What one thing going a sentence of but you teach your single kutia in this world. Chituchi. Language proof for healthy young. I wish in my 30s, nothing exercising and I can see just so exercising. We're not in school that day, and sleep is one of them, I think. Is it?
0: Sleep is good. You need to sleep for at least 6 to 7 hours or even 8.
1: I'm going to go to work at 24 hours.
0: I'm a gaga. How was your day?
2: My day was pretty much chill, actually. I've been at home almost the entire day, just in bed. Chilling. Yesterday I overworked myself, so today I've been resting most of it, and watching TikTok, doom scrolling, and then as I was doom scrolling, I came across.
0: Era mbadenge na kubuza eto na funa yuko kunyiza.
2: Na eto sifunya chunyiza just na labi the morning show, the AM show, but panda. But I do get up some topic of if you can date someone, katika menze na itoiwa mkuano, galuo mwala.

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0: like nothing happened in between the two
1: but you didn't even try to like shoot or you shot your shots ne bagana
0: eh nga mkwano gwe shot their shot to a girl
1: na mugana
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2: kale munyi nyonyole mu Luganda
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2: chiwele
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2: Echo neda. 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I will see Jackie is a bum naturally.
0: No, I'm not sure about you.
2: Never to buy it.
1: I just see a mukwana mukwana.
2: Maybe no mlenzi and you need to yatuki. Bomb about some days men, but so look over there on Gayagalo more and Gatamutuki Yangaku. Nenga just in the head.
1: Namgamba Sija is
2: Kati go above the
1: mo picture.
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0: mpisa mbisi wakufuna msajja
2: mwe na diva
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0: cha asinzo mbela I swear men love women like that
1: thank you very much
0: men love women that treat them bad
1: it's only Faizo
2: kamba gambi not men abalunonya sente kanchi bagambe tell you wasajja banonya sente abagala bakazi baina mpisa because you're going to kill his peace and his peace what makes money is a cheap oshisegera sigena bela onga nonya sente ndieno nyezeno kumulimu let me say I'm sorry okugereza ko timo ndieno nyezeno kumulimu timo ali mukumpoganya nyezeno gaga mpoganya instead of giving me the peace
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1: If they are like, if they run a very strict program.
0: If they run a very strict program.
1: Yes.
0: Mwachimanyi mukazi wota zanya.
1: Nati mwachimanyi mukazi wa kusangila na kakaza. 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
2: Let me tell you. A peaceful woman. 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Some days mumaliriza muri mweka ati mba mwagala bela independent abasinga but
0: bien ala tugamina tugamba how she spent her day
2: nayo kubela independent
1: Faizo
2: welcome to the lonely world
1: who said but let me tell you this
0: ati malaba naye tell us how you spent your day
1: my day today I actually woke up pretty much early
2: wemba nimbi ngankuwayo mutwara
1: nimbie
2: nimbie ola neyati
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0: 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But if you retrace the steps a little bit, it is your fault.
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1: 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It's a Thursday and I'm here to let you know that if you a burger lover, I have some good news for you. 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We've got you. 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Today, only two Boss Baggers. 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That's the number you're supposed to call. And of course, it will be delivered straight to your doorstep. As we also celebrate our 75 years in existence, that is Bell Lager, we are saying that we've been together through all these 75 years together. We've grabbed life with our crew, our vibe, our way. Like when things were going hard for us, we decided to take them pola and pola. And every time we turn up, it's good nights and great morning. So grab yourself a Bell Lager wherever you are and kickstart the weekend with enjoyment, but mpola mpola with mpola mpola vibes. Excessive consumption of alcohol is harmful to your health and known for sale to persons under the age of 18. It's the Energy Circle. So diving into what is trending on the streets of social media, it looks like we finally have some good news in terms of people about Bibobusim. Police mazene fune dagala.
2: Dagala chi.
1: Batu gambi enti webaba akubake simu yo. Nga unawo na webaji kubira. Making a sure sawa zino odukira woku polisi ye katwe. Or reporting. Because they have a couple of...
2: Go on.
1: Anyways, if you have a story, this is what it says. This is courtesy of police of Uganda, as you can see. Uganda police, they say, public notice. Members of the public who have recently lost or had their iPhone stolen are encouraged to report to Katwe Police Station with proof of ownership to facilitate the identification and recovery of their devices. The police has a number of iPhones that have been stolen. They didn't say the number, but there must be many.
3: When she's showing all the, even the wallpaper of someone.
1: No, but it's good for the people that have had their phone stolen. I think it's high time you go and grab your phone, but go with proof.
3: Naye abantu bazileka mabala ujileka mubala kachile mise like at Aura. Bazikwate, that's what they do. Ujinzo bajira bidene bajironda. But it was a police. Once the chunibajid come office, till someone calls on it. Like, okay, I lost my phone. Ninji, cigar of my bar. Oh, so I'm going to cover wala. Bamama Simu, Bambichi. And some of them, even they don't trust to go there in the bar to check out.
2: Yeah. You lose your phone. Go.
3: Abaya kubi dead
2: baby. Banana.
1: My phone.
3: Sawa saja amba kwa ATM.
1: Hey. What? Like, Anyways, can't you take
3: it?
1: Kati, chila chile mgenu kula. Ngai mwaga matuleta emotions. Now we kula kufunds. Both ye balancing.
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1: It's the Energy Circle, baby, and of course we are letting you know that, my darling, you know what? We've been with you for over 75 years, and we are still with you. As we celebrate our 75 years of existence, we're telling you to grab yourself a beer lager, but in Impolampola enjoyments. When things were going hard, we took the Impolampola. Every time we turn up, it's good nights and great mornings. So please and please, make sure you're on Impolampola vibes. Excessive consumption of alcohol is harmful to your health and not for sale to persons under the age of 18. On top of that, grab yourself a Mirinda. It could be a Mirinda Fruity, pineapple, green apple, or orange sip on it. We are saying when you smile, the world smiles back at you. There's a smile in every Mirinda. I just want to know where everybody's going to be spending their weekend.
2: Well, I am going to be up and about.
1: Mm-hmm.
2: Starting by with tomorrow, I'm going for... to some place called Kalanoga. I think it's a resort. It's a beach.
1: What's right there?
2: With the Miss Universe people.
3: We have
2: a digital presentation to do. Then when I get back, I have someone to surprise with something nice.
1: Ooh.
2: And then on Saturday, I have somewhere I was invited for a grand opening. And then... after that, I'll definitely be hanging with my man, giving him massages.
1: So he's not the one you're surprising?
2: No. It's a girl. Like, we're surprising her with something.
1: Oh. So you're speaking this on air? Who she won't know?
2: It could be any girl.
1: Okay. It could be me, though.
3: Could be.
1: Yeah.
3: You don't know.
1: Yeah.
3: You're not with me.
1: I don't mind. Buying you. Faisal, how are you spending your weekend?
3: See, not you're changing no color.
2: Down.
3: Only shake down.
1: Absolutely.
3: Then, wave after wave, it's going to be on the beach. By the way, that thing is only during day. So be that echiromo jabira video misana.
1: So what's the wave after wave?
3: It's a beach to get into game what and what. Yeah, the party, it's a day party. That's what we are going to do. From there, it's going to be there still in Busabala. So from there, we just cross to Shakedown.
1: Okay.
3: The night. Till morning.
1: Oh, amazing stuff.
3: Sunday, Kwebaka.
1: Yeah, it's too. So starting off, I think Friday, I'll be at Black Panther. Then Saturday, what am I doing? I have a couple of meetings. Then Sunday, I'm going to be out with my friend Justine. Her birthday was last week, but we are celebrating her this weekend. So yeah, it's going to be good vibes. The weekend is like fully packed. But people that were born in the same month and it's back to back. Fababi na bonga tulikubuzima.
2: Katino mkwa neyange ya 6th.
1: Nanti ndozo ulida. Zingena kwe tukarabi.
2: Do you know I don't want to do a trip? Immediately, I have to stay around. So people don't have excuses to say, oh, you are not here. I am around. I'll in fact be at the radio station working.
1: Don't do it. Guys, I swear gifts are going to kill me. I have like 3 of my friends that I've not gifted yet because I wasn't around. Now I have to make it up for them. Guys, birthday is
2: like
1: coming.
2: A new problem.
1: I'm sorry. Aba birthday. Oba my number is same. Lumu bagambe. Happy birthday. Chingwe.
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1: that's right. 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
2: Ah, melu yebo balabala. 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
1: I don't know what that is. Let's try it. 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I'm

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1: We are already into the second hour, and I could say now it's exactly 8 p.m. You are still rolling with us till 11 p.m., darling. If you're still stuck in traffic, just know we got you covered. Do not worry. A big shout out to everybody that is always listening in from wherever you are. You're in a supermarket, you're in your car, you're at home, you're watching us live on our website. Thank you so much. But as you do that, make sure you sip on a Mirinda and spread the smile. We are saying in every Mirinda, yes, there's a smile and a very big one. And when you smile, the world smiles back at you. Grab them at your nearest Kaduka or Kafunda, wherever it is, and have yourself some nice smile. To be a light beer is one thing, but to be Uganda's best tasting light, that's a whole different level. 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Alcohol isn't for sale to persons under the age of 18. As you do that, please and please drink responsibly. You know what I mean? Just hit us up on 0740674674. I'll be reading your messages later on. I just want to know, man, what are you up to? What's going on? You know what I mean? But for now, let's just dive into the Fire Quickie Mix.
0: VX Faisal. There's nothing as sweet as a quickie. Sweet as it sounds. This is The Quickie on NRG Radio, the number one name in music.

0: 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I love those days.
1: Ovulation is not for the week.
0: If you know, you know. We don't need to explain much. The girls know. The girls know. The girls know. The girls know. Anyways, if you want to keep it light and not overdo it, to be a light beer is one thing. You can still be light and not overthink it. 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It is the Energy Circle, Vienna Indy, Gaga Grey, and of course VX Pfizer. So the topic of the day, my lover, is what's a hill you're willing to die on, no matter how unpopular your opinion is. Just hit me up on 0740-674-674 and let me know. Let's keep the conversation going on. You can also let me know how you are going to be spending your weekend. You know what I mean? This is Josha Baraka.
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0: make fun of someone's accent when they know more than one language. 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
1: Oh my God.
2: 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Energy Radio.

0: Beautiful songs of Joshua Babaka. 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
1: Let me tell you guys, Faizo Bamwade earphone, even though all the modern card. Na ye, te umuva matoko Bamwade, nakati uyo.
0: 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A big shout out to you, Cash Pro. He's actually listening in right now.
1: He's always tuned in.
0: Yeah.
1: Shout out to you. We are sending you kisses.
0: And hugs. XO.
2: Josh MC in his new car.
0: Hey, Josh MC! So,
1: no,
0: Josh,
1: we, hear it.
0: We were together in Kigali, and you never told me for you bagged some francs, eh? Some mafaranga. Because the moment Josh, you left the airport, Nefem DJ.
2: So, go in there. Josh, Cash Pro, you.
0: Neda, me put me out. Mine is an XV.
2: You're the same.
0: No, mine is an XV. There are so many. Yes. But a big shout out to you.
2: It's a good thing. Yeah, I love it.
0: No, Gaga, anytime soon. Just keep believing. Anyways, that topic of the day or conversation of the day, we just want to know what's that one hill you're going to die on, no matter how unpopular your opinion is.
1: Not all men are bad people.
0: I'm so sorry, guys.
1: Yes. Some of you are professional.
0: It's okay. It's your opinion.
1: Yes. Mm. But I'm going to die on the hill that some men are actually raised to be gentlemen, who are raised by women that knew how to raise a boy child.
0: Hallelujah.
1: They have morals. They have manners. They are men that don't cheat. So yeah, there's good men out there, so don't lose hope. I know women love to tell their fellow friends, all men are trash. I got a new guy, don't trust him. Honestly, you trust someone until you can't. For me, that is my ngombo. Until a person gives you a reason not to trust them.
0: Hallelujah.
1: You trust
0: them.
1: Second, hey, you find out for yourself. Don't listen to hearsay. Because you never know how somebody was raised.
0: Amazing.
1: So the one hill I'll die on is that not all men are bad people.
0: Hallelujah. Oh, Koja Faiz.
2: Okay, let me add on what she said. You said not all men are bad people.
0: Yeah.
2: Yes. Men are bad people. Men are bad people. How many men have you been with?
1: Exactly.
2: Men are bad people. Inzo bech kumyo chwezeza.
0: Yes.
2: Yes. Nene chikumi chekula zenti bachi.
0: Babi.
2: Babi. Like otambu denyo kutuko kugamata. Wasajabo na babi. Nenge sito na jimbala. So that thing by the chinny is what I don't like it so. And I would take it as if you told yoga, you have pisam. Social media.
0: Yeah.
2: I would say for her, she's okay. Now, what would you go?
1: Honestly, for me, those people scare me. Tebaina guva swali da wala. Anyway, to bully your deal.
2: I just wake up and was how can my daughter wake up in the morning nga akuze ngalaba tata yali awe mula shuku inter.
1: Exactly. No, but like munange. That is just us. You can do whatever you pleases. Okay, go on. What is your unpopular opinion?
2: Jenjo Firako. Moving in silence.
0: Amazing.
1: But it's not very unpopular. Some people have mastered it.
2: Abana bamwenda kuzino kuri chimu che bakola bagala bat proving on internet.
1: Yeah. You're right.
2: Na zimbe nyumba na kola chi like Snapchat and TikTok, I think is the
1: Yeah.
2: Like you have something, keep it for yourself. You know, me, I have a belief, if you do something and you're doing it for people, I don't take it as a success. Me, sigambia balala. If you have a, can let me put it like this. If you have a man, but you want to prove to other girls that, me, I have a man.
1: What yeah, my man does this, does that.
2: Like, I don't take it as a, like mbanja guarantee you obanga mba oba you are pleaser pamita pleaser
0: people pleaser yeah
2: obanga you are seeking attention walio like kumwala afumbirwa kumugole
0: na kubabuli obuyimba babu itamata anti kaso yambuka chibaluma bulika lunchi kofuna
2: sit down with someone who have just got married
1: yeah
2: Nangamba Faizo, send the Zenda de Mumbaga and Dimuzejus. Nemugamba Katino Manyeshi Dako Bagenda Kucha.
1: On a wedding, I think you should only splurge if you can splurge all that money and the Nutsbanga Tizipuluma. But the moment you're spending millions and millions of money on a wedding, Ngochman is Genda Kuluma. It's not worth it.
0: Yeah.
1: Only splurge if you know, Ukadebisatu.
0: Sent internal change.
2: So mine is that like even mutuna.
1: Can you?
2: Unyizo chivu yana chogia mutuma izolo zama attacking, but like success. Kali. Yes, we just.
1: Mpenda him.
0: Mtuwe.
1: My other unpopular opinion. When they are trying to roll you through the mud, take it to hell.
2: Clockheads.
1: Take it to hell. Oh, shumanya mtu wa antikati na bayo. If I say something, a piece of somebody, and they are reacting and stuff and stuff and stuff, I'm like, okay, cool. Kubanga nange. If you say, now, maybe they body shame you or they say something about your body.
0: Yeah.
1: Nange ne ngamba. Chupa ya mama wa inechi wute chinene. Ate na wano lidi. So don't come for me if you I'm going to come for your mother at one day. So don't dish out things you can't take.
2: I think I've seen something Sugar Price did today. Someone commented na muvuma. Yeah, nafuna kapro.
1: Exactly. Someone came to my comment section and they were trying to say something about my obaya ngambambu. Call a delivery. Ochitegeya. Nanga emga mnae mama uya singo kubimanye byo sinimanye. Ate nanyiga. Aga mama ngeta bibadde. Grush up your get up. Ochitegeya. So, please if you're trying to abuse me, I will involve your family members. Don't even try it. Your family members, your sisters, your boyfriend, whoever. Bona. Make sure they are all up there.
0: It's the energy circle, you can as well let us know what is that one hill you will die on, no matter how unpopular your opinion is. 0740 6.
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0: beautiful sounds of Dax Vibes and Azawi Koshua is the name of the song. And I'm here to let you know that you can as well be Koshua with Jumia. Because starting off on the July 1st to the 31st, we're left with just a few days to wrap up July. And Jumia is still giving back. They're celebrating their 14th anniversary. 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Yes, and beat the summer heat with an 18-inch stand and table household fan on an amazing buy one, get one free offer at only 120K. On top of that, I'm screaming, it's screaming Vinka live and loud. I've seen her rehearsals and it looks like we're going to have a fully packed show. So if you're a Vinka fan, you're a Vinka addict, I'm here to let you know that my darling, sweetie darling, the only place that you should be at on the 21st of August, it's going to be a Friday, is Lugogo Cricket Oval. Vinka will be live and of course loud. Like, talk about her music. She has a lot of amazing hits, from Malaika to her recent one, to the one that she has with Dax Vibes. There were dances, Ati, the bangers, the energy. And we're saying, man, she's the hot mama. She's the boss manja. She's the queen of the vibes. She's the bad girl. And when she steps on stage, it's going to be energy on energy, vibes on vibes. So grab your Alibaba tickets today via the Momo app or dial *165*20# and you get your ordinary tickets at 30K. A VIP ticket is at 75K. All this is organized by Swangs Avenue. On top of that, man, do not be thirsty. A pana. Smirnoff has a new bottle. We have a new bottle known as the Tamarind Smirnoff, and we're saying, yo, this is going to make your party shamelessly spicy. Yes, meet the bold new test of Smirnoff Spice Tamarind, where the rich sweetness of tamarind meets the fairy cake for a flavor that's impossible to ignore. You can now grab it at 750ml bottle, which goes for 35,000 Ugandan shillings, and turn up the flavor. Smirnoff Spicy Tamarind, shamelessly spicy. It's proudly sweet. We are also saying excessive consumption of alcohol is harmful to your health, and it's strictly not for sale to persons under the age of 18. As you enjoy it, please and please drink responsibly. The topic of the day, we just want to know, what's that one hill you will die on, no matter how your opinion becomes unpopular? You're like, now me, one thing is, you can forgive somebody and they still have no access to your life. Like, it's okay, we are good, but let everybody enjoy their lives on a different... When I meet you, I'm like, hi, how are you? But you don't need to have access in my life ever again. If you betrayed me or you broke my heart, it's okay, move on. Let's move differently. There, I'll die on that.
1: I have nothing to add on that because I don't even forgive people. So...
0: Nay, Gaga. So
1: I don't.
0: So tonight. You're the people that will die on the hill of not forgiving people.
1: Yes, I'll die on the hill of holding grudges.
0: Oh wow,
1: because
0: baby girl.
1: I'd never have done that to you. And that's why you had no right to do that to me. So
0: you'll never forgive them.
1: Holding grudges until the day I die.
0: No, you can still forgive them, and they have no access to
1: I'm
0: your life.
1: You cannot even convince me.
0: Then the other one I think I'll also die on is, in any relationship, be it friendship, love alone is not enough. If somebody doesn't...
1: I think that's very popular.
0: No, most people think it's okay to be loved. It's until you go through a heartbreak, that's when you know, actually, oh, love alone is not enough. I need more to that. And it's not just about boyfriend, girlfriend relationship. Even with friendship, sisterhood, brotherhood, wherever it is. Ne relationship yapi, ne bazadde bafetu, no bit of ne respect. Mzadu wa inokubanga akuwamu some sort of respect for it to work.
1: Yeah, that's true. That's true. Okay. You have another one?
0: Do you have another one, Faisal? Talking to Gambaku. No, jitugambe. Ama ea Faisal endala. Elinti ye tajua kuwasa mkazi nga mkazi alaga body. He will die on that hill. I know kubango mkazi we yebika. Ali modest.
1: But chidi, kastana oli modest. But chuma nisa lanko Faisal nga yamba de short.
0: Nenze na mlaba kwa mga jeme sati. Nenge sati ya
1: dijamu. 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Watu jame sati mbandu.
2: Am I showing my nani?
1: Yes, you're showing yes. Me.
2: So she managed in the Muslim way, you cover here up to here. Here up to here. From Saja we make
0: at home, cuz.
1: Another unpopular opinion, tit for tat is actually fair.
0: Yes, I support you on that one.
1: I think for saying, wait, someone does something, but you're the people who say someone does something but you and you leave them to live their life. See,
0: hey. You let them be.
2: Jesus, yagaya oteka yote tamarino.
0: Ngo chusa nedala nga bakuba.
1: Nedda mkwano.
2: Ngo chusa nedala weti mba mkwazi.
1: But it is, so guys, make sure you, every day wake up in the morning and remember to tit and tat.
0: Nae gaga. Yes, what are you preaching?
1: You do me, I do you.
2: Because of power, bagamba, crush your what? Enemy.
0: It's the energy circle. You can also join this conversation by hitting us up on 0740-674. I have a couple of messages on our WhatsApp. Samadhi says, hi guys, I'm listening in from Kisumu. It's the circle o'clock. Let's party. Of course, anytime soon, we're going to be diving into the energy circle. This one says here, hi Gaga, Viana, and DJ VX Faisal. Hashtag the circle gang. I'm Gerard tuned in from Makindye, and a shout out to everyone on Energy. Ooh, thank you, darling. I have somebody here says, this is Isaac Adnan. Thanks for the show, guys. This is Isaac, and I'm saying, my day was fine. Met a beauty in a taxi. Okay, but I'm slow. Didn't ask for her number, but I'll stalk her until I find her. Shout out to VX Boy Child Mentor. Thanks. VX, you have fans right here. He says, for me, I'll always keep quiet and be the dumb one. That's how I've survived people's evenings. Thank you. Okay, I think that's actually valid. That is so valid. Just keep the conversation going on. Like I say, 0740-674-674 is the number to hit us up. And of course, let us know, what do you think about the topic?
3: If vibes were currency, we'd be big billionaires. This is the biggest station in the land, and we're not sorry. 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
1: It's the Energy Circle, and we are already into the third hour of the show. Just in case you don't know, we are always on air from 7 to 11 p.m. Yeah, you don't want to miss the third. This is 106.5, the number one name in music, the beat of the moment, Energy Radio. And on top of that, I want to let you know that Smirnoff has something amazing. It's a new flavor. It's called the Tamarind Smirnoff. It just makes the party shamelessly spicy. So meet the bold new taste of Smirnoff Spicy Tamarind, where the rich sweetness of tamarind meets a fairy kick for a flavor that's impossible to ignore. Grab it right now. It's in a bottle of 750 milliliter, and it's just 35 Ugandan shillings, and you turn up the flavor. The Smirnoff Spiced Tamarind is shamelessly spicy and proudly sweet. Excessive consumption of alcohol is harmful to your health and strictly not for sale to persons under the age of 18. As you drink, please and please drink responsibly. One more time, if you love Vinca, this is another call to let you know that the tickets are really running out. You don't want to be the person that misses out on them, so run right now on the Momo app or dial *165*20# and get yourself ordinary tickets at 30k and a VIP ticket at 75k. We are saying on the 21st of August, it's going down. Lugogo Cricket Oval is where we are going to be. Come through, enjoy the music, the dancers, the bangers, the energy. She's the boss manja. She's the hot mama. She's the queen of the vibes. She's the bad girl. And you don't want to miss her live on stage. Come through, let's make history together. Vinca Live and Loud is organized by Swangs Avenue. And for that case, my love, my sweetie darling, guess what? Guess what? It's about that time we dive into the best time of the week. Yeah, this one says, thanks for the show, streaming live from Barara. A big shout out to you. And you know what time that is? It's time for the Sakura. VX Faisal, you know what to do.

Sugarman, I Sugarman, I Weatherman, I Weatherman, I Sugarman, I Sugarman, I Weatherman, I Weatherman, I Sugarman, I Sugarman, I Weatherman, I Sugarman, I Sugarman, I Sugarman, I Sugarman, I Sugarman, I Sugarman, I Sugarman, I Sugarman, I Sugarman, I Sugarman, I

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5: 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For 75 years, one thing hasn't changed. We have been your very own through every moment, every vibe, and every enjoyment. Here's to the moments we have shared and many more to come. Bell Lager, Uganda's very own, celebrates 75 years. Excessive consumption of alcohol is harmful to your health, not for sale to persons under the age of 18. Please drink responsibly.
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It's the energy circle, and of course I want to let you know that if you want to walk in confidence, set the mood, raise your glass, we call that chairman energy. So when it's time to unwind or turn things up, don't just drink a beer. Enjoy yourself a chairman extra smooth beer. It's crafted with a rich finish for those who own the moment and enjoy life on their own terms. Alcohol is for sale to persons under the age of 18. Please and please drink responsibly. Today is a Thursday. We do the Sako Rave all the way till 11 p.m. Just keep it locked here because we got you covered. Do you want to know? She want to know. I want to know. You want to know? Viana, Indie, Gaga, Gray, and VX Pfizer. The party still goes on.

0: And yo, you know what my problem is? I be trying to have an intelligent conversation with everybody, but then I forget not everybody's intelligent. 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
3: 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And if you've got that, you already got something enough to start something amazing. 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

0: 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The number one name in music.
1: JY, turn me up. 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
1: 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It could be falling in love. It could be starting a career. It could be anything that you want to do. Please, I want to encourage you that do it now, because tomorrow is not guaranteed.
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0: Simba boo, yeta yeta Simba boo, beta beta Simba boo, yeta yeta Simba boo. 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

0: What the hell?
1: 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It's Ride 49.
0: What the hell?
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2: Losing is part of life, and winning is part of life. And the mere fact we keep doing that, that means we are growing, and that makes us unstoppable. So never stop. Keep doing you.
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0: 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Ready?
1: Coachy load from in a Netherland. Where the grabbers stink like alligator fan. This game hot today, we are the weatherman. Aye! Hear me a cinnamon. This is Dexter Dabs. Are you listening? Energy Radio.

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A pull out, out of car. A pull out, out of Zaza. A pull out, out of lift. But so much, hey, Sega Valley.

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1: 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Your man, the sound, the beats, the what? Hey, I'm not going to walk in over Gambo. NRG.
0: If it's not us, it's none of them. We're the number one name in music.
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0: 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What the hell?
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